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1: From the Sky News Centre at 2. A former government minister says Sir Keir Starmer is the wrong person to take Labour into the next election. That's his intention, despite facing a potential leadership challenge from MP Wes Streeting and Andy Burnham if he returns to Parliament. Alex Davies-Jones, who quit as victims minister last week, has launched a scathing attack on the PM.
2: I think he's not listening. He struggles to make decisions. He finds debate quite difficult. He is a good man. However, he is not the right person to lead us into a next election, whenever that may be.
1: US President Donald Trump says he's holding off planned military strikes on Iran after Gulf leaders told him serious negotiations were taking place. Trump says Qatar, Saudi Arabia and the United Arab Emirates believe a deal acceptable to the US can still be reached. Police in San Diego say two teenage suspects are dead after a shooting at a mosque in the Claremont area of the city. Three men, including a security guard, were killed in the attack. The suspects' bodies were found in a nearby vehicle. San Diego Police Chief Scott Wall says the number of people killed could have been far higher.
3: We have every single police officer available throughout our county that dropped what they're doing and did exactly what they're trained to do, run towards gunfire. I could not be more proud, and I tell you what got me. Watching the kids come running out, just thankful to be alive.
1: Channel 4's pulled all previous seasons of Married at First Sight UK from streaming platforms. It follows allegations of wrongdoing made against a small number of past contributors. In sport, Manchester City boss Pep Guardiola will reportedly leave the club at the end of the season, bringing to an end one of the most successful managerial spells in the history of English football. The Spaniard has been in the role for 10 years, winning a total of 20 trophies. And Arsenal are on the brink of becoming top-flight champions for the first time in 22 years, following a 1-0 victory at home to already relegated Burnley. That's the latest. I'm Daisy Steele.

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0: Have you spotted anything?
1: Only seagulls. Are you sure this beach is a nature reserve?
2: Well, the sign said nature this way. Hey, what's that big bird over there? Flapping its wings, unusual markings.
1: You sure that sign didn't say naturists?
3: Oi, this is a nudist beach.
2: Ooh.
1: Now, where are my binoculars?
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3: From the Sky News Centre at 3, Keir Starmer insists he won't set out a timetable for his departure, saying he wants to lead his party into the next election. The Prime Minister's under increasing pressure to stand down after recent election losses and calls for more than 80 Labour MPs to go. Donald Trump says he's paused planned military action against Iran after pressure from Gulf allies to give diplomacy more time. The US president claims serious negotiations are underway and says he's been told a deal could soon be reached. Trump insists any agreement must guarantee there are no nuclear weapons for Iran.
4: I was asked by Saudi Arabia, Qatar, UAE and some others if we could put it off for 2 or 3 days, a short period of time, because they think that they are getting very close to making a deal.
3: But he's warning Tehran the US remains ready to launch large-scale strikes if talks collapse. Police in San Diego say two teenage suspects are dead after a shooting at a mosque in the Claremont area of the city. Three men, including a security guard, were killed in the attack. Channel 4's removed all series of Married at First Sight UK from its streaming platform after serious allegations were made by former contestants. The broadcaster has launched an external review into claims of sexual assault involving participants on the show. Channel 4 says the well-being of contributors is its top priority. Chief Executive Priya Dogra says concerns were handled sensitively.
5: I hope you'll understand that I can't comment on the specific allegations that the men deny, not least because we have a duty of care to all our contributors and are mindful of their privacy. I can address the BBC's claim that we failed in our duty of care to some of our contributors. I believe that wasn't the case.
3: Manchester City boss Pep Guardiola will reportedly leave the club at the end of the season, bringing to an end one of the most successful managerial spells in the history of English football. That's the latest. I'm Daisy Steele.

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0: after recent election losses and calls from more than 80 Labour MPs to go. Potential leadership rival Andy Burnham says a vote for him in the Makerfield by-election will be a vote for Labour to change course.
1: It'll be a vote to make life more affordable again, a vote to re-industrialise. This is the choice in this by-election. Do you want Makerfield and the North to stay on the same path it's been for the last 40 years? Or do you want a new path which brings the country back together and makes it work for everyone?
0: Donald Trump says he's paused planned military action against Iran after pressure from Gulf allies to give diplomacy more time. The US president claims serious negotiations are underway and says he's been told a deal could soon be reached. Police in San Diego say two teenage suspects are dead after a shooting at a mosque in the Claremont area of the city. Three men, including a security guard, were killed in the attack. Channel 4's removed all series of Married at First Sight UK from its streaming platform after serious allegations were made by former contestants. The broadcaster has launched an external review into claims of sexual assault involving participants on the show. Manchester City boss Pep Guardiola is expected to leave the club at the end of the season. Guardiola only confirmed he has one more year on his contract in the build-up to tonight's game at Bournemouth. But he says when he goes, he'll reflect on an enjoyable tenure.
2: Whatever happened in the next part of the season, and when I will extend my contract 3 more years, and after that, just look back and say that how nice I've been. That is the most important thing, by far.
0: Arsenal are on the brink of becoming top-flight champions for the first time in 22 years, following a 1-0 victory at home to Burnley. That's the latest. I'm Daisy Steele.

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11: From the Sky News Centre at 5, the Prime Minister's refused to set out a timetable for his departure and insists he'll lead Labour into the next election. That's despite more than 80 of his MPs calling for him to go, citing a lack of faith

0: Negotiations are underway and says he's been told a deal could soon be reached. Trump insists any agreement must guarantee there are no nuclear weapons for Iran.
1: I was asked by Saudi Arabia, Qatar, UAE and some others if we could put it off for 2 or 3 days, a short period of time, because they think that they are getting very close to making a deal.
0: But he's warning Tehran the US remains ready to launch large-scale strikes if talks collapse. Channel 4's removed all series of Married at First Sight UK from its streaming platform after serious allegations were made by former contestants. The broadcaster has launched an external review into claims of sexual assault involving participants on the show. Police in San Diego say two teenage suspects are dead after a shooting at a mosque in the Claremont area of the city. Three men, including a security guard, were killed in the attack. Manchester City boss Pep Guardiola is reportedly set to leave at the end of the season after a decade in charge, winning 20 trophies, including 6 Premier League titles and the Champions League. And Arsenal are on the brink of becoming top-flight champions for the first time in 22 years following a 1-0 victory over Burnley. That's the latest. I'm Daisy Steele.

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1: From the Sky News Centre at 6, the US president called off restarting attacks on Iran as negotiations to end the war continue.
2: I put it off for a little while, hopefully maybe forever, but possibly for a little while, because we've had very big discussions with Iran, and we'll see what they amount to.
1: Donald Trump says he was asked to pause the planned military action by allies in the Gulf to give diplomacy more time. But he's warned the US could unleash a full large-scale assault at a moment's notice if a deal isn't reached. Channel 4 has pulled all episodes of Married at First Sight UK from its streaming platform after a series of allegations of wrongdoing. The broadcaster denies accusations it failed in its duty of care after three women claimed they'd been the victims

0: clear at the top thanks to a 1-0 win at home to Burnley. Arteta feels not conceding in their last four games in all competitions says a lot.
1: The desire that every single player shows in their defensive duties, their behaviours, the way they work for each other is phenomenal. It's a lot of work put it by all the coaches as well. And we all know the importance of that and how many results and wins we have because of that.
0: They'll be champions with another victory at Crystal Palace on Sunday. Manchester City boss Pep Guardiola will reportedly leave the club at the end of the season. The Spaniard has been in the role for 10 years. That's the latest. I'm Faye Rowlands.
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7: 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My name is Paul Shy, it's Tuesday. 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
1: 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Wait. I need to sneeze. Excuse me. It is breakfast on Sunrise Radio. Good morning. How are you doing today? 11 minutes after 6 o'clock. It's your all request hour through until 7. Let me know what song you want to hear. 020 881 3840. Or you can WhatsApp 07925 700 272. Were you one of those people that said bless you at the radio? Or were you one of those people who thought, oh God, this guy's disgusting? If you're the second, then welcome to the club. The first one, yeah. Thank you. Anyway, let me know what song you want to hear. Let's get that song on the radio for you and get you moving and motivated this Tuesday, 19th of May. Yeah, it's run by you, so let's get it done, right? Just after the break, I've got... taking you back in time, Diwana on the way for you next, and... Meri Makhna, Meri Sonia on the way for you, Bagban. And Tumile, title song still to play. Stay there.
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1: Okay, the M60 clockwise between 22 and 23. You got a police incident there. All four lanes are currently closed. Tailbacks all the way to junction 21 and 15 minutes worth of delays at the moment. Best to avoid. They say it's going to be cleared after about 8 o'clock this morning. Make that probably 9 or 10, I reckon. More for you in the next hour.
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0: What's on TV tonight with India's best dancer on Sony TV? Nothing beats the feeling you get when dancing. So when you feel like dancing, dance. The stage is set. The dancers are ready. Are you? India's Best Dancer Season 5. Coming soon on Sony TV.
1: Tonight on BBC Two, RHS Chelsea Flower Show at 8 PM. It's Medals Day at Chelsea, and emotions are running high as the all-important medals are handed out. Monty Don and Rachel Ditem showcase the standout gardens across the showground. Over on Channel 4, Falling at 9 PM, Keely Hawes and Papa Esidu star in Jack Thorne's first love story. A chance encounter with intriguing priest Father David threatens to disrupt Anna's devoted life as a nun. And from our sponsor Sony TV, Tum Ho Na at 9 PM. 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
0: 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So when you feel like dancing, dance. The stage is set. The dancers are ready. Are you? 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
1: 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Good morning. 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
1: 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The stage is set. The dancers, guess what? They're ready. Get ready to turn up the volume because India's Best Dancer is coming back on Sony TV with a brand new season. And guess who's going to be lighting up that stage again? You got it. Our super judge, Karisma Kapoor. Joining her on the Star Pact judging panel will be Geeta Kapoor, Javed Jaffrey and Terence Lewis. Expect electrifying choreography, high voltage performances and twists you won't see coming. This season promises edge of the seat entertainment, so get ready for this spectacular launch. India's Best Dancer, coming soon only on Sony TV. Sony TV is available on Sky Channel 703, Virgin 805 and EETV 390. Speaking of Best Dancers, that's a terrible segue to my next bit here. Shout out to Vishwa from Sohana in Pune for hosting our Best Dancer here, our MD Tony Litt, and Manish Tiwari as well. Next song's for you guys. Thank you very much for that, guys. Right, more for you after 7 o'clock. I've got your Gaunch here coming up. I've got your listener's choice. After 8 o'clock, we got a competition for you. What is the competition all about? Stay there. I'll tell you all about it in the next few minutes right here on 963, 972 AM in London. 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And of course, Sunrise Retro as well in London on DAB. All old school, classic tunes for you. Back to back. It is really as simple as that. Three great stations, one iconic brand.

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4: From the Sky News Centre at 7, Donald Trump says he's called off planned US military strikes on Iran, saying serious peace negotiations are taking place. But he's warned of the potential for a full large-scale assault if a deal with Tehran's not reached. One of Channel 4's most popular reality shows has been removed from streaming following allegations of sexual offences during filming. Three women have come forward claiming they were victims while appearing on Married at First Sight UK. The broadcasters denied it failed in its duty of care and says prompt and appropriate action was taken. Chief Executive Priya Dogra says they're also carrying out an external review.
5: I've seen the accounts of the women present in the Panorama programme and their distress is obvious. I have huge sympathy for them. The welfare of our contributors is always of paramount importance.
4: Police in San Diego say two teenage suspects are dead after a shooting at a mosque in the Claremont area of the city. Three men, including a security guard, were killed in the attack. The government is launching a new specialist unit to crack down on criminal gangs operating through so-called dodgy shops on Britain's high streets. The £20 million scheme will see the National Crime Agency work alongside Trading Standards and police. Repeat offending of drug driving is almost five times more common than being drunk behind the wheel. Figures from the last 11 years show more than 12,000 were caught

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3: Average high of 16 degrees across the United Kingdom right now. In London, it's 11. Cardiff, 12. Birmingham, 11. Leicester, Bolton, Leeds, all at 10 degrees. Manchester, 11 degrees. And right now in Edinburgh, 9 degrees.
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3: 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Happy Tuesday morning. Good luck, Odi, Jazzy B, Giovanni, gentlemen, on the way for you. I've got some Jasmine Sanders for you as well. 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
1: 17 minutes after 7. Good morning. How are you doing today? Right, we got a winner for our listeners' choice. Before we get there, let's get on your very easy corn chair for you this morning. Vera, a young woman from a small village, dreams of playing cricket in a male-dominated world. To pursue her passion, she disguises herself as a man named Veer and joins a local cricket team. As Veer, she impresses her coach, Rohan, and becomes a key player in the team. Who plays Rohan in this film? What's the name of the actor who plays Rohan in the film? 2009, Dalip Tahil's in this film, but who plays Rohan? What do you reckon? 020-8813-8040, or you can WhatsApp through 07925-700-272. Really easy corn chair today, right?
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2: 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Well done, V Bav in Milton Keynes, Mr. D in Redhill. Shweta's got it today. Shika in Bushy. Alicia in Didsbury. Naz in Wembley. Yes. Smita in Harrowfield. Zahida in Leicester. Mir and Amesh in Preston. Yos. Nikita, Anika, and Nyla in Nottingham. Sabia in Tooting. Divya in Harrow, Natu in Wembley, Sophie in Scotland, Provin in Crawley, Jaswant in Belgium, Ravi in Manchester, well done to you as well. Vera, a young woman from a small village, dreams of playing cricket in a male-dominated world. To pursue her passion, she disguises herself as a man named Veer and joins a local cricket team. As Veer, she impresses her coach, Rohan, and becomes a key player in the team. Who plays Rohan in this film? What's the name of the actor, who plays Rohan in this film? Just gave the dude a sex change. Who plays Rohan in the film? 2009, Dalip Tahil. Anupam Kher is in the film as well, but who plays Rohan? What do you reckon? 020-8813-8040 is my number. You can WhatsApp 07925-700-272.
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0: Fahim Abdullah, this week's Artist of the Week, the Bards of Bollywood. 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
1: M27 eastbound between 9 and 12. You got congestion there. 50 minutes worth of delays this morning. M60 clockwise between 20 and 22. Congestion there, half hour's worth of delays. M3 eastbound between the M27 westbound and junction 13. You got 20 minutes of delays there as well. More for you in the next hour.
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0: Raheem Abdullah, this week's Artist of the Week. Don't forget, this guy is going to be live at the O2 Indigo London in September, so make sure you grab your tickets. Of course, the radio partner there is Sunrise Radio. Should be a good show, right? It is Breakfast on the UK's biggest Asia mix. My name is Paul Shah. How you doing today? Hope you're having a great day so far. If you're just waking up right now, just a couple more days, we're going to have some really good sunshine and you can sort of stay in bed all day. Whatever you like to do.
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0: 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Right, a few more right answers. Well done to whoever this is. Ending in 053. Madhulika in Peterborough. Shiv's got it today. Nadeem in Harrow, Muncie in West Drayton, Ash in Preston as well with the right answer. Okay, Vera, a young woman from a small village, dreams of playing cricket in a male-dominated world. To pursue her passion, she disguises herself as a man named Veer and joins a local cricket team. As Veer, she impresses her coach Rohan and becomes a key player in the team. Who plays Rohan in this film? What's the name of the actor who plays Rohan in this film? 2009, it was released. Dalip Tahil, Anupam Kher and Rani Mukherjee all in the film. But who plays Rohan? 020-8813-8040. Or you can WhatsApp 07925-700-272.
2: 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So when you feel like dancing, dance. The stage is set. The dancers are ready. Are you? India's Best Dancer Season 5. 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
3: 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Monty Don and Rachel Ditem showcase the standout gardens across the showground. Over on Channel 4, Falling at 9 p.m, Keely Hawes and Papa Esidu star in Jack Thorne's first love story. A chance encounter with intriguing priest Father David threatens to disrupt Anna's devoted life as a nun. And from our sponsor Sony TV, Tum Ho Na at 9 p.m. The show has quickly become a favourite among viewers. 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
2: 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Nothing beats the feeling you get when dancing. So when you feel like dancing, dance. The stage is set. The dancers are ready. Are you? India's Best Dancer Season 5. Coming soon on Sony TV.
0: The UK's biggest Asian mix continues. 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
1: 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In fact, a new one dropping today. Am I allowed to say who it is? Okay, I can just say that it's dropping today. Garnica in Harrow, well done. Gaurav in Darlington, yes. Shubnam in Biggleswade. Gajal in Collindale's got it today. Nita in Northolt, good morning, Vibs. Saley in Slough, did I pronounce that right? Well done, yes, you got it right. New WhatsApper, great to have you with us. Sarah in St. Albans got it for you as well. Well done, yes. So the answer we're looking for today was Shahid Kapoor, yeah. More for you after 8 o'clock. A competition, of course. If you're listening yesterday, you know all about it. But yeah, you can win yourself some awesome kind of goodies in a hamper.

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12: Vijay Sethupathi said, I believe life is an experience ball. 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You play with that ball, learning what it teaches you.
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1: From the Sky News Centre at 8, Donald Trump says he's paused planned military action against Iran after pressure from Gulf allies to give diplomacy more time. The US president claims serious negotiations are underway and says he's been told a deal could soon be reached. President Trump insists any agreement must guarantee there are no nuclear weapons for Iran.
2: I was asked by Saudi Arabia, Qatar, UAE and some others if we could put it off for 2 or 3 days, a short period of time, because they think that they are getting very close to making a deal.
1: But he's warning Tehran the US remains ready to launch large-scale strikes if talks collapse. The head of Channel 4 insists it acted quickly and appropriately to allegations of sexual assault on Married at First Sight UK. It's removed all previous seasons of the reality show from its streaming platforms following claims in a BBC report. The unemployment rate's gone up, with job vacancies at their lowest level in 5 years. It rose from 4.9% in February to 5% in March. Sir Keir Starmer's assembling his new-look cabinet for the first time today after insisting he wouldn't walk away from Downing Street. Today's meeting is the first since Wes Streeting resigned as Health Secretary and called on the Prime Minister to quit. Meanwhile, ministers say a new specialist law enforcement unit will target criminal gangs operating from so-called dodgy shops on our high streets.
3: We've announced £30 million of new money, 75 police officers, and a much more effectively targeted operation right around the country to bring the system together. So that's the National Crime Agency, the police, trading standards, revenue and customs.
1: That's Security Minister Dan Jarvis, who will oversee the new operation. Trading standards estimates as many as half of convenience stores and vape shops in some areas could have links with organised crime. And Arsenal will be confirmed as Premier League champions if Manchester City lose to Bournemouth this evening. The leaders are 5 points clear at the top following a 1-0 victory against Burnley. That's the latest time.

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1: Average high of 16 degrees across the United Kingdom with rain showers over most of the UK as well, I'm afraid to say. 12 right now in London, Cardiff 13, Birmingham 12, Leicester, Bolton 11 degrees, Leeds 10, Manchester 12, and Glasgow right now 10 degrees.
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0: you've got to do is listen out for the cue to call right here on Breakfast. It sounds a little bit like this. When you hear that, 020-8813-8040, okay? That's 020-8813-8040 for your chance to be a winner right here on Sunrise Radio. It is as simple as that. And hopefully, it's going to be a lot easier than it was yesterday for me. Right, listener's choice, which of these two do you want next? Arijit Singh, He's Into You. Are you into him, though? Thumbs up if you want to hear this, or... Show me the tumka. It's a heart emoji. Into You, thumbs up. Show me the tumka. It is a heart emoji. What's happy choice now? 07925 700272. The winner plays next with Colours TV.
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1: 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If I come to you on the phone lines, I'll ask you a simple question. You get that right, you go into the free draw. You get it wrong, we'll move on to the next caller. We're going to pick one of the 5 winners at random in every show. Breakfast with Shobnam, with Kavita on Drive Time and with Raj on Tuesday, 26th of May. You've got to be 18 or over, a UK resident, and not have won a Sunrise Radio competition in the last 3 months in this competition's entry date, which is yesterday. 1 entry per household. Full T's and C's are available at sunriseradio.com. When I come to you on the phone lines, the very first thing you must say to me is... If you don't say that, I'm going to move on. If you got your radio turned up, I'm going to move on as well. Let's go to line number one. Hello, line one. Who's this?
2: Yogesh.
1: I'm loving the energy. Yogesh from Birmingham. I'm going to play you a clip. I need the name of the film. You ready?
2: Yeah.
1: Hang on, I messed it up. Tujh mein rab dikhta hai yara. Yara, main kya karun? I could think of something you could do. What's the name of the film?
2: Rab ne bana di jodi.
1: He's absolutely right.
3: Subache!
1: Yeah! Bahu bainche! Ha ha! Salaz! Well done, Yogesh in Birmingham. You've got yourself into the draw. Do you want to say hello to anyone while you're on the radio?
2: Hello to Mr. Paul Shah, doing the good job.
1: Is that you? You got no other friends?
2: Hello to my wife.
1: I love it how I'm going before the wife. Why am I going before the wife? That's
2: because
1: terrible.
2: You are here. I'm listening to you.
1: But surely there's a lot of things she does for you that I don't do. I can think of 2 things. One I can say on the radio, the one I can't say on the radio.
2: Too early in the morning.
1: Is she not a good cook?
2: She is a very good cook. Well, that's then. Why I'm getting this.
1: She not a good cook. Okay. And the other thing is, do you want to say it or shall I?
2: No. It's too early in the morning.
1: Okay. Hang on the line there. I'm going to grab your details. Well done, mate. You're in the draw. 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Another chance for you to get into that draw with Shabs between 9. Right here on Sunrise. On the way for you next, we got Fahim Abdullah as Artist of the Week with... Of course, he's got a big show at the O2 Indigo London in September. So let's spin some of his big tunes, shall we?
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0: Is Shah Rukh Khan doing another set of three films this year? Has Vicky Kaushal decided to ace the biopic game? Are you still sipping Karan Johar's brew of the most controversial coffee in town? Or perhaps losing sleep over when Priyanka Chopra Jonas will finally do her next Masala Bollywood film? 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
2: M11 southbound between 6 and 4, congestion there. You've got 20 minutes of delays. M27 eastbound between 8 and 10, 15 minutes worth of delays caused by a car accident. M25 clockwise between 5 and 6. You've got an hour and a half worth of delays. My goodness. I think that's it for the moment. We'll have more for you in the next hour, Shabs.
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1: Fahim Abdullah, this week's artist of the week. He's got a big concert in September at the O2 Indigo London. Make sure you check it out. Good morning to Anaira, who's on their way to school. School drop off, even though you think my name's Raj Guy. But anyway, I don't know whether to be flattered or to be insulted by that. I've decided, insulted.
2: The Artist of the Week with Sony Max. Romance, drama, heartbeats, don't miss Sayara, Tere Ishq Mein, and more non-stop romantic hits. 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
3: What's on TV tonight with India's best dancer on Sony TV? 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So when you feel like dancing, dance. The stage is set. The dancers are ready. Are you? India's Best Dancer Season 5. 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
4: 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It's Medals Day at Chelsea, and emotions are running high as the all-important medals are handed out. Monty Don and Rachel Ditem showcase the standout gardens across the showground. Over on Channel 4, Falling at 9 PM, Keely Hawes and Papa Esidu star in Jack Thorne's first love story. A chance encounter with intriguing priest Father David threatens to disrupt Anna's devoted life as a nun. And from our sponsor Sony TV, Tum Ho Na at 9 PM. The show has quickly become a favorite among viewers. 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From kitchen champs to game show queens, the show gives you heartfelt stories, engaging challenges and unforgettable moments. 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
3: 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So when you feel like dancing, dance. The stage is set. The dancers are ready. Are you? India's Best Dancer Season 5. 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
5: Next.

Airlift, the cheese, it's a thumbs up. 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Absolutely mental I'm going. Street Dancer 3D, Mukabla. I think I need to get a little bit of sleep. What do you reckon?

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1: And right now it is 9 minutes to 9 o'clock on Sunrise Radio's Breakfast Show. Before I go, Shab's on the way for you next, obviously from 9, from 12 it's Kavita, from 4, Dutta on your drive home, 7 tonight, Mr. Raj Guy. We have been watching From. I know I've spoken about From before. It's a great little horror show. Found the last couple of episodes a bit cringeworthy. Not like cringy as in like the horror, but more like the acting. So if you watched the one from Sunday night, it looked a bit weird with the girl in chains, didn't it? Yeah. One thing I am really looking forward to tomorrow night, or tomorrow, I suppose, is the last ever episode of The Boys. If you haven't seen The Boys, you must go out of your way to start watching it. Okay, probably not with the kids, unless your kids are over 18. It is quite a gruesome, quite a rude, dark show, but it is very, very good. The Boys on Amazon Prime, I think. Yeah. So the last episode ever is out tomorrow, and let's see what happens with Homeland. I've seen so much stuff online. Little theories here and there, so it's been really interesting. I'm backing in with you tomorrow morning, bright and early from 6 a.m. Listen, have a great day. I know it's raining for most of the day in most places, but enjoy the weather. It's getting really hot this weekend, which I'm looking forward to as well. Barbecues all weekend.

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0: This year, the stakes are higher, the laughs are even bigger, as Patel risks it all to strike it rich. 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
16: From the Sky News Centre at 9, Donald Trump says he's called off what he calls a major attack on Iran after calls from the leaders of several Gulf nations. The US president says he's waiting to see if any progress can be made in peace negotiations, but has also warned his military could strike at a moment's notice. Channel 4 has removed all series of Married at First Sight UK from its streaming platform after serious allegations were made by former contestants. The broadcaster has launched an external review into claims of sexual assault involving participants on the show. Channel 4 says the well-being of contributors is its top priority. Chief Executive Priya Dogra says concerns were handled sensitively.
17: I hope you'll understand that I can't comment on the specific allegations that the men deny. Not least because we have a duty of care to all our contributors and are mindful of their privacy. I can address the BBC's claim that we failed in our duty of care to some of our contributors. I believe that wasn't the case.
16: Unemployment has risen as vacancies slumped to their lowest level in 5 years. Figures suggest the jobless rate rose to 5% in the 3 months to March. Work and Pension Secretary Pat McFadden believes the figures are encouraging given the impact of the Iran war.
18: They underline the fact that the economy was going in the right direction at the start of the year, but the UK like all other countries, won't be able to escape the effects of what's happening in the Middle East, either on prices or on the labour market as the year unfolds.
16: John Swinney says he's confident he'll be voted in as Scotland's First Minister later. The SNP won 58 seats in the recent election, falling short of a majority. Arsenal have taken another step towards Premier League glory with a 1-0 win against Burnley. They sit 5 points clear at the top of the table. And Luke Littler and Cynthia Erivo are among the stars receiving honours at Windsor Castle later. The Teenage Darts World No. 1 will receive an MBE for services to sport. That's the latest. I'm Faye Rowlands.
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2: A brisk southwesterly wind will bring numerous scattered and heavy showers for many today. The showers will be accompanied by lightning and hail in England, Northern Ireland and in southern Scotland. That's another way of saying, bachke ab jayenge kahan. Maximum temperatures today, 17 in Leeds, 16 in Edinburgh, 16 in Bournemouth and 17 here in London.
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0: 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Absolutely packed with goodies today. We've got a competition. We've got a very special interview. Guests coming to the studio, yes. And of course, all the chit-chat you expect from the UK's biggest Asian mix. My name is Shabnam Sahi. 07925-700-272, the number to WhatsApp me on.
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0: 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Praveen, thank you so much for your message. Yep, we need to find all the rainy day gifts and memes that we can find online, because we know that it's going to be rainy, sunny, windy, stormy, six seasons within 24 hours. In other words, just another day in the UK. Welcome to the show. Sanjay in Wellingborough, my friend, they are saying that Arsenal already has one hand on the trophy. And it could be balle balle tonight if Bournemouth versus Man City ends a certain way. I can sense your excitement. Lekin hame isse kya? Hame kya? Hum to Berry FC ke supporters, movers and the shakers. But I'll be mega pleased. Thank you so much for your beautiful message. I got a message here from Kadir Fernandez in Mozambique. D in London, Hansa in Leicester says, Sankat te Hanuman Churave. Thank you. Raj in Wembley, Neelam in Swindon, Preeti in Crawley, Santoshi in Harrow, Divya in Harrow, Ansar Rahman Sahab in Peterborough, Purnima in Wisbeach, Saira in Cheltenham, Meena in Surrey, Kishore Kakkar says, windy and blustery, absolutely. 07925-700-272 is where you're sending me these beautiful messages. Now, we've got something very special on the show. Like I said, it's not just a special competition that started yesterday, but we'll also have two very special guests talking about a musical that you might wish to go and watch, because it is rather special. We'll get to that in just a bit. First, if Bollywood rumours are anything to go by, then something big is brewing on the horizon. Aapne suna iske baare mein? The actor who just delivered two massive hits, Dhurandhar 1 and 2, Ranveer Singh, he is picking his future projects with a lot of care. And so he should. So he should. He's in a truly enviable position. Why? Because the biggest Indian filmmakers wish to work with Ranveer. But you know what? Insan kitna bhi successful ho jaye, returning to where you started, going back to where it all began, collaborating with those who gave you an opportunity when you were an unknown quantity, if you know what I mean. And those are the people who set you off on the path to success. Wo lamha, wo ghar vapsi. This can be truly special, right? So for Ranveer Singh, Aditya Chopra at Yash Raj is the mentor who believed in him long before the others did. So Ranveer going back to Aditya Chopra after the success of Dhurandhar and collaborating on something truly special, this could be phenomenal. Rumour has it that Aditya Chopra and Ranveer met privately at the Yash Raj offices on Friday. They had a long discussion, and film fans are hoping that this will lead to a collaboration that sets the box office on fire. Can Aditya Chopra replicate or perhaps even surpass what Aditya Dhar achieved with Dhurandhar if Ranveer Singh comes on board? Making another action thriller? That may or may not be wise. What do you think Mr. Chopra and Mr. Singh might be plotting? What do you think they should collaborate on? Action? Romance? Maybe a historical? Maybe a biopic? A period drama? Oh, an OTT murder mystery? Opinions and suggestions on WhatsApp only. 07925-700-272 is the number for that, of course. On the other side, मौसम के हाल को मद्देनजर रखते हुए अदालत इस नतीजे पर पहुंची है कि शबनम साही का ऑप्शन ए शुड साउंड लाइक दिस।
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0: Ash King from Half Girlfriend. 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Ash King or Jubin Nautiyal? Barish or Barish? A or B? WhatsApp me.
2: 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The stage is set. The dancers are ready. Are you? 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
1: 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I'm not telling you. 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
1: 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Is bheeni bheeni barish mein aap tak pahuncha rahe hain aapki pasand. You know, the title of this film has always intrigued me. 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Ash King. 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

0: ki khwahish ye khwahish purani. Ash King from Half Girlfriend. Omar in Manchester, is that a guess? You're saying it sounds like an extramarital affair. Half girlfriend, what could it possibly mean? 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No, that movie was called Tuesdays and Fridays, remember? 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
0: Seher Beg dares to dream beyond limits, but destiny ties her to Mahid Niazi, a man she never chose. 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Deviana in Farnborough, indeed, the weather is absolutely foul. Thank you so much for sending that, by the way. Hope you had a safe walk to school and back. Mr. Khan, thank you very much. The easier of the two shades, at least first impressions. Kharch chalega ba mera kiske hisab mein bhala? Kharch chalega ba mera kiske hisab mein bhala? Sabke liye bahut hoon main, apne liye zara nahi. Afsana Khan and Rebel on the dance floor. Too early for that, you're saying? Absolutely not.

0: Afsana Khan and Rebel, this one taken from Dhurandhar. Nal Nachuna. Mr. Khan, indeed, I saw that picture when Raj Goy first put it up. Raj Goy at the Met Gala wearing a massive samosa. I did write to him. I commented on that picture on Facebook saying, Raj, the editor of Vogue just called to ask who the designer might be. I'm guessing it was Ambala. 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Tuesday, the 19th of May, aap sun rahe Sunrise Radio, Shabnam Sahi ke saath. Fahim Abdullah, the artist of the week. Now, you already know that Fahim makes his UK debut this September. It's going to be a concert and a half. We know it. Are you going to be there? On the other side, we've got this. Taken from Lost and Found, this one's called Ishq.
1: Shabnam Sahi on Sunrise with India's best dancer on Sony TV. Nothing beats the feeling you get when dancing. So, when you feel like dancing, dance. The stage is set. The dancers are ready. Are you? India's Best Dancer Season 5. Coming soon on Sony TV.
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1: The M25 clockwise between junctions 5 and 6. There are current delays of an hour and a half against expected traffic due to an earlier accident. That's the M25 clockwise between junctions 5 and 6.
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1: Relatively new to Bollywood, and yet what an amazing catalogue of songs he already has to his name. Fahim Abdullah ki baat kar rahi hu main. Making his UK debut on stage this September. This one taken from Lost and Found, Ishq.

0: Fahim Abdullah on the vocals with Ishq on Sunrise. Mr. Khan is admiring the power of poetry. आप कहते हैं मकान का पूरा नक्शा बदल देता है शायरी, इंसान को कितनी गहराई तक ले जाता है. Absolutely. Jay and Pina, thank you. Suga, thank you for sending me these beautiful roses. Good morning.
1: 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Don't miss Sayara, Tere Ishq Mein, and more non-stop romantic hits. 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
2: 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So, when you feel like dancing, dance. The stage is set. The dancers are ready. Are you? India's Best Dancer Season 5. 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
0: Tonight on BBC Two, RHS Chelsea Flower Show at 8 PM. It's Medals Day at Chelsea, and emotions are running high as the all-important medals are handed out. Monty Don and Rachel Ditem showcase the standout gardens across the showground. Over on Channel 4, Falling at 9 PM. Keely Hawes and Papa Esidu star in Jack Thorne's first love story. A chance encounter with intriguing priest Father David threatens to disrupt Anna's devoted life as a nun. And from our sponsor Sony TV, Tum Ho Na at 9 PM. The show has quickly become a favorite among viewers. It's a one-of-a-kind celebration of women who define strength, love, and resilience. 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
2: 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Are you? 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So, when you feel like dancing, dance. The stage is set. The dancers are ready. Are you? 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
9: 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Nothing beats the feeling you get when dancing. So, when you feel like dancing, dance. The stage is set. The dancers are ready. Are you? India's best dancer season 5. 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
1: 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Shabnam Sahi on Sunrise with India's best dancer on Sony TV. Nothing beats the feeling you get when dancing. So when you feel like dancing, dance. The stage is set. The dancers are ready. Are you? India's best dancer season 5. Coming soon on Sony TV.
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9: 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So, when you feel like dancing, dance. 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The dancers are ready. 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
11: Vijay Sethupathi said, I believe life is an experience ball. You throw it at someone, it picks up their response, it grows. You play with that ball, learning what it teaches you.
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1: From the Sky News Centre at 10, Donald Trump says the US military was going to renew its attacks on Iran today, but he's holding off at the request of several Gulf leaders. The American president says negotiations are underway, but warns he'll launch a large-scale assault if needed. It's a war that started nearly 3 months ago with a deadly strike on an Iranian school. Two brothers who rushed to help say the area of Minab's still reeling from that attack.
2: We were faced with an unbelievably horrifying scene. We were terrified and in shock. We were wondering if we were in a nightmare or awake and couldn't believe what we were seeing.
1: The government says there must be consequences after three women who appeared on Married at First Sight UK alleged they were the victims of sexual offences. Channel 4 has removed all previous seasons of the reality show from its streaming platforms and says it's launched an external review. The rate of unemployment in Britain has gone up from 4.9% to 5% in the 3 months to March. Vacancies are at their lowest level in 5 years. British scientists are calling on the government to put a blanket ban on so-called toxic forever chemicals. They're found in products like non-stick pans. Dr. Francesca Ginley from the Marine Conservation Society thinks the government needs to act faster.
3: At the moment, the restrictions are just not coming quick enough, and we're restricting these chemicals one by one, which is just going to take far too long.
1: The government says it has a plan to tackle PFAS use. Elsewhere, the energy price cap is expected to rise by 13% in July due to soaring wholesale costs caused by the Iran war. Ofgem's price cap will go up by £209 a year to £1,850 for a typical dual-fuel household. And Darts star Luke Littler is getting an MBE for services to sport later. England midfielder Ella Toon's also being recognised at Windsor Castle. That's the latest. I'm Faye Rowlands.
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5: And a quick look at some of our long-haul arrivals this morning. Virgin Atlantic flight VS022 due in from Washington, D.C. to Heathrow Terminal 3 at 11:20, scheduled to land at 10 past 11. United Airlines flight UA938 due in from Chicago to Heathrow Terminal 2 at 11:55, expected to land this hour at 10:58. For further details, please contact your airlines directly before you head out.
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0: Good morning, it's a Tuesday, it's the 19th of May, आप सुन रहे हैं सनराइज रेडियो शबनम साही के साथ, मेरा और आपका साथ पूरे 12 बजे तक. Guess what? We've got a fabulous competition this hour, that's right. 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
0: 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That is our much loved old school jingle. The next time you hear that jingle this hour, in the middle of a song, that is when you call me on 020-881-380-40. If you're the first person to give me the right answer to my question, as long as you're following our T's and C's, you will be in that grand prize draw. Please remember, we shall pick 1 of 5 winners at random on every show, which is Breakfast, This One, Kavita, Drive and Raj. And the 5 lucky winners will be announced on Tuesday, next Tuesday, the 26th of May. You need to be 18 or over, a UK resident, and must not have won a Sunrise Radio competition in the last 3 months from the start date of this competition, which was yesterday. 1 entry per household, full T's and C's apply. 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On the other side, option A sounds like this. 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

0: 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You know, I'm told that this used to be a staple at every Punjabi wedding. Was it in the 70s, 80s, something like that, before the likes of Diljit Dosanjh came along and wiped the floor with their competitors, competition, thinking of one word, saying something else. Oh, it's that kind of a Tuesday that feels like a Monday. Nonetheless, there's a competition on its way. Sunrise Radio par is ghante ka hamara parandi of the hour. 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That's the number you need to dial when you hear the old school jingle, because when you hear the old school jingle in the middle of a song, it means the competition is underway. On the other side, we've got this. But I want you to stay. Of course I want you to stay. Competition apne liye to nahi kar rahi hu na. I don't think we are even allowed to enter. Is hamper ko to bas hum dur se dekh sakte hain aur admire kar sakte hain. Lucky, lucky, lucky you.
1: 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So, when you feel like dancing, dance. The stage is set. The dancers are ready. Are you? India's best dancer season 5. Coming soon on Sony TV.
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9: 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So, when you feel like dancing, dance. The stage is set. The dancers are ready. Are you? 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

0: on the vocals. I want you to stay. He forgot to add, I want you to stay and I want you to win. I played the old school jingle. You heard the old school jingle loud and clear. Thank you to all those who patiently wait for the jingle to play before dialing 020-8813-8040. 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Let's cross over now and see who's calling Sunrise this morning. Good morning. Hello.
1: Hello.
0: Good morning. Who's that?
1: Good morning. Hi, my name is Digisha.
0: Did you say Vidisha?
1: Digisha, D-I-G-I-S-H-A, Digisha.
0: Digisha, you could be the lucky one today. You could reserve your place in the grand prize draw. Right, Digisha, how well do you know your Bollywood?
1: Not that great, but I will try my best.
0: But you will try your best, and that's all I ask. Now, I'm going to ask you something. Do not give me the name of the film, Digisha, but you might want to think about the film to be able to work out the right answer, okay?
1: Okay.
0: I do not want the name of the film, but could you tell me who directed this film?
1: Sanjalila Bhansari.
0: You know your Bollywood well enough. Of course it was Sanjalila Bhansali. I did not want you to say Devdas, but I wanted you to think of Devdas. I wanted you to think of Ash and Madhuri on the dance floor, absolutely nailing this song. Digisha?
1: Yes?
0: Do you enjoy your time in the kitchen or do you cook because you have to?
1: I have to cook.
0: You don't enjoy cooking. You cook because you have to, right?
1: Yes.
0: Well, perhaps this hamper, if you end up winning, might just inspire you to have a bit more flourish in the kitchen. I'm hoping. Thank you so much for calling in and being the first caller, being the lucky person, reserving your name in the grand prize draw. You do know that the five lucky winners will be announced on Tuesday, next Tuesday, okay?
1: All right, thank you.
0: Fantastic. Don't go anywhere. Don't put the phone down because I need your details. I need to put your details in the grand prize draw. And just to tell everybody else who's patiently waiting on the line, perhaps some of you accomplished chefs, right? Please stay tuned to Sunrise for more chances to enter the SOP International Premium Hamper giveaway. 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
0: The M25 clockwise between junctions 5 and 6 delays of an hour and a half because of an earlier accident. That's the M25 clockwise between junctions 5 and 6.
2: 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Hey,

0: Shabnam Zahi on Sunrise with India's best dancer on Sony TV. Nothing beats the feeling you get when dancing. So when you feel like dancing, dance. The stage is set. The dancers are ready. Are you? India's best dancer season 5. Coming soon on Sony TV.
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0: Shabnam Zahi on Sunrise with India's best dancer on Sony TV. Nothing beats the feeling you get when dancing. So when you feel like dancing, dance. The stage is set. The dancers are ready. Are you? India's best dancer season 5. Coming soon on Sony TV.
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2: Sunrise Radio. 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
3: 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You. 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
2: 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So when you feel like dancing, dance. 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
11: Vijay Sethupathi said, I believe life is an experience ball. 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
2: From the Sky News Centre at 11, a fourth case of meningitis has been confirmed in Reading. The UK Health Security Agency says the junior school pupil has links to other students who were infected in the same area. At least 130 people have now died following an outbreak of Ebola in the Democratic Republic of Congo. The World Health Organization says there are more than 500 suspected cases and called it an emergency of international concern. It's urging countries across the world not to be complacent about its spreading. Dr. Tedros Adhanom is the group's Director General.
3: I'm deeply concerned about the scale and speed of the epidemic. We will convene the emergency committee today to advise us on temporary recommendations.
2: One of Channel 4's most popular reality shows has been removed from streaming following allegations of sexual offences during filming. Three women have come forward claiming they were victims while appearing on Married at First Sight UK. The broadcaster has denied it failed in its duty of care and says prompt and appropriate action was taken. Chief Executive Priya Dogra says they're also carrying out an external review.
4: I've seen the accounts of the women present in the Panorama programme, and their distress is obvious. I have huge sympathy for them. The welfare of our contributors is always of paramount importance.
2: Donald Trump says he's called off a planned attack on Iran with signs of progress on a potential peace deal. But the US president's warned his military could strike at a moment's notice if an agreement's not reached. The Transport Secretary is expected to announce HS2 trains will run slower than planned to save money. Andy Alexander is expected to tell the Commons later that the maximum speed will be reduced to 199 miles per hour, down from the original aim of 244. And Manchester City aren't commenting on fresh reports that Pep Guardiola will stand down at the end of the season. There's been speculation about the future of the Spaniard, who has a year left on his contract. That's the latest. I'm Faye Rowlands.
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8: And a quick look at some of our long-haul arrivals this morning. Virgin Atlantic flight VS022 due in from Washington, D.C. to Heathrow Terminal 3 at 11:20, scheduled to land at 10 past 11. United Airlines flight UA938 due in from Chicago to Heathrow Terminal 2 at 11:55, landed earlier at 11:40 this morning. 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
8: Brisk southwesterly winds bring numerous scattered and heavy showers for many today. The showers will be accompanied by lightning, of course, and hail in England, Northern Ireland and Southern Scotland. Maximum temperatures today, 18.

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0: 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And I'm playing this song right now for a very special reason. Two members from the cast of Frankie Goes to Bollywood in the studio to chit-chat with me. Jahan bhi aap sun rahe hain, jo bhi sab kar rahe hain, keep it locked to Sunrise. Good morning.
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0: Joining me live on air on the other side of the break will be Katie and Akshay playing Goldie and Prem in Frankie Goes to Bollywood. We've got a lot to talk about. I also need to ask you now, before we head into that break, which of these two songs you'd like on the other side after my chit-chat with Katie and Akshay? Option A sounds like this. It is the lo-fi version. I didn't plan on playing this, but Dam Maro Dam is option A. Hopefully the original version. And option B sounds like this. Oh yes, we're going proper old school. Usha Uthup from Shaan. Doston se pyar kiya, dushmano se badla liya, jo bhi kiya na, humne kiya Shaan se. Dam Maro Dam is A, Doston se pyar kiya is B. What plays next? WhatsApp me.

0: 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Nothing beats the feeling you get when dancing. So when you feel like dancing, dance. The stage is set. The dancers are ready. Are you? India's best dancer season 5. Coming soon on Sony TV.
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1: 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You're with me, Shabnam Sahi, on Sunrise. 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
1: You're on Sunrise Radio with me, Shabnam Sahi. It gives me great pleasure to say a warm welcome to Katie and Akshay playing Goldie and Prem in Frankie Goes to Bollywood. Welcome to Sunrise.
3: Thanks so much for having us.
4: Thank you for having us.
1: You know what? Like, Prem is a typical Bollywood name. It doesn't get any more Bollywood than this. But Goldie, I did ask you, Katie, I did ask you off air, if you are British Asian, and you said, no, I'm Greek. So let's start with you. What drew you to Bollywood?
3: Well, you know what? The opportunity to audition for Frankie Goes to Bollywood came into my lap in 2023. And I honestly, I didn't, as actors, we get so many auditions coming in and out from our agents, and the opportunity came and I thought, oh, you know what, why not? Let me give this a go. And I had a few South Asian friends and they introduced me to the world of Bollywood to impress me for my audition.
1: Yeah.
3: I watched Triple KG.
1: Yes.
3: To educate myself.
1: Hang on, let me just stop you. K3G.
3: K3G, I'm
1: K3G,
3: sorry.
1: Thank you very much. It took me a while to just, you know.
3: And to educate myself.
1: Yeah.
3: And I thought, oh, this is great. This is all the things I love about musical theatre.
1: Yes. Yeah.
3: With a bit of a different twist and a different lens.
1: Yes.
3: And I thought, yeah, and I just committed to the bit and they loved it. And here we are.
1: Here we are. Absolutely. For my listeners, let me just tell them that this, of course, is a production, Rifko Arts Theatre, their latest production, their most ambitious musical. It's called Frankie Goes to Bollywood. It tours up and down the UK. In fact, tonight is opening night. And this has been written and directed by the founder of Rifko, the brilliant Pravesh Kumar, MBE. Sadly, Pravesh couldn't be here today. Akshay, let me bring you into the conversation. What does Bollywood mean to you? What do you think is the most exciting thing about Frankie Goes to Bollywood?
4: Well, I think as someone who actually works in Bollywood, I'm actually an actor from India who they probably brought on for authenticity.
1: No, yep.
4: Just of course. but in every sense of the word, I think the musical really is a celebration of the bold, ebullient strokes that Bollywood always brings out to the world. And it's a very human story. I think it's a very it's a great story which talks about British Asians, you know, who obviously look at that world as this incredible sort of escapist fantasy.
1: Yes.
4: And how it peels the curtain a little bit to sort of like show you that, like any other industry, there are skeletons in the closet.
1: The ugly side to beauty.
4: But at the same time,
1: check.
4: Absolutely.
1: Yes.
4: But at the same time, it's also a celebration of that color, of that pomp, of that incredible world of dreams that is painted on screens. And I think it's got something for everyone, really, in that sense. It's not just a celebration of Bollywood and the stereotypical image of Bollywood, which is what it is. Yes, it has all of that as well, and so much more. It has a beating heart, which is so beautiful. And it's just a great time that we want people to sort of like come in and embrace the warmth that we want to share with them.
1: And I can see that, you know, Katie, you're a British talent and you're an Indian talent, and this is a British Asian musical, which kind of just goes to show that, you know, art the arts, music and musicals and everything else, literature, poetry, it kind of transcends boundaries, right? Mm-hmm. If it is a human interest story, then it is going to resonate with everyone. Now, let me ask you this. For British Asians who are hoping to go and enjoy Frankie Goes to Bollywood up and down the country, I think that this is a great platform for them to kind of aspire to being actors, writers, producers, dancers, because finally they've got a stage where they can watch and be a part of stories that are about our culture. We're as much Asian as we are British, right? So do you get that sense that this is not just another fun musical where people can come and enjoy a bit of Bollywood, but it also could bring about a seismic shift in the way British Asian talent is seen and celebrated on stage here in Britain?
4: Absolutely. In fact, we were just talking about this just before we got on as well, about what this really sort of does and how it sort of should be showcased to people. And I think that's also the ethos of RIFCO as a company, because, you know, Pravesh has always really championed the cause of South Asian, British South Asian theatre and performers. He told us very specifically that the vision of it really was that when he was growing up, he didn't get to see, you know, brown talent really,
1: yes,
4: you know, showcased on screen, on stage rather, screen as well, but stage more so.
1: Yep.
4: And he was always mentioned that, you know, we'd always see, you know, us probably, you know, in the third line or maybe way at the back or maybe way at the side of it all. And he says, no, why can't we tell these stories? Why can't we lead these stories?
1: Yep.
4: I think that was really the ethos with which he really started RIFCO. And, you know, the shows that they've done, you know, they've done Surinderella, they've done Britain's Got Bhangra, and of course, Frankie, which is their most ambitious one yet. Definitely, I think we've had a lot of great reviews where we've had little children actually come by and say that, you know, I felt seen and, you know, I never really envisioned that I could because I think growing up, I think that's inclusivity is an issue everywhere, really.
1: Absolutely.
4: Where people, you know, when they see themselves projected in media, they only see a certain kind of sort of...
1: It is breaking the mold, absolutely.
4: And when they feel that, oh, that's an identity that I possess, and maybe this is all I can really do, this is all I can be. And it's so important to really break that, as you mentioned, break the mold and be like, no, I can be front and center, I can lead this. And it does a lot of things for not just talents, I also believe as a community, as people, to feel that, yeah, we matter, we can be more represented and we can be more front and center.
1: Absolutely. Inclusivity, representation, and it all of that really matters. And I think it really shines a light on that. Thank you so much for your time, by the way, because I know that it's opening night for the two of you, a performance in Windsor today. And, you know, I just wanted to say that Pravesh, who's written and directed this, who's the founder of RIFCO as well, he just had some, you know, really sad news, heartbreaking loss of his mum. And to plow through a production of this size and scale through it all, it is a very emotional moment for him personally. I know that. And so I'd like to wish you both the very best. But before you go, I have to ask you this first, Katie, because Katie, you're relatively new to Bollywood, right?
3: Yes.
1: I'm sure Akshay would agree that those of us who grew up in India, Bollywood and cricket, it's the blood that runs in our veins. There's no way you can escape this, right?
4: Absolutely.
1: But Katie, let me ask you this. What do you think is the most predictable thing about Bollywood? What is it that when you're watching a movie, this is bound to happen? What do you think it is?
3: The close-up shots with the wind in the hair. You're always going to see bold colours, strong numbers, like musical numbers.
1: Yes.
3: Great costumes and... a fan.
1: Wind in the hair.
3: Wind in the hair.
1: I'm happy with that.
3: And a sari catch. There's always a catch of the sari.
1: There you go. Akshay, what would you say is the most predictable thing about Bollywood?
4: I think it's also a very beautiful thing, which makes it predictable, that all works out in the end. It's like what Shah Rukh Khan said, na, ki, that if...
1: picture abhi baki hai mere dost.
4: Aur agar khani khatam nahi hui hai, to picture bhi baki hai mere dost. So I think it all works out in the end, really. I think that's a good thing. It's a feel good sort of thing. But I think the most predictable thing, I suppose, really, besides that, of course, I think you succinctly put it so beautifully, Katie, with just the wind in the hair and just the romance. And I love the fact that love triumphs over everything else.
1: Yes.
4: I think that's the most beautiful thing about the Bollywood film, that, you know, something will work out. The families will get together. You know, forgiveness will be given.
1: Absolutely. It is pure escapism, but don't we love it?
4: Anne Howe.
1: Absolutely. I'm in conversation with the lovely Katie and Akshay playing Goldie and Prem. Frankie Goes to Bollywood. You need to check out these guys on social media at Rifko Arts Theatre. This is on Instagram, of course, RifkoTheatre.com, right? RifkoTheatre.com is the website, and at Rifko Theatre on Instagram. So you know where they're gigging, where they're performing, and where you'd like to go and see them. Thank you guys so much. Thank you.
3: Thank you so much.
4: Thank you for having us.
1: Well, there you go. Wishing them the very best, of course. Rifko Arts, their most ambitious musical. If you're a fan of Bollywood and you'd like to see that song and dance, that emotion, drama, melodrama, the saris, I'm not quite sure if they're going to have the wind in the hair. Katie is nodding her head. Yes, they're going to have the wind in the hair and all the rest of it. Then this is the musical you want to see. Frankie Goes to Bollywood.
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1: 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Not about which is the better song, not about which is the bigger song, more popular song. What do you want to hear at this minute? That is the power and the beauty of live radio, right? So this is a classic. You guys weren't even born when this came out. But if you happen to know Dam Maro Dam, especially Katie, I'm going to be very impressed.

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0: 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Arijit Singh and Shreya Ghoshal, taken from Humpty Sharma ki Dulhaniya.
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10: Shabnam Sahi on Sunrise with India's Best Dancer on Sony TV. 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So, when you feel like dancing, dance. The stage is set. The dancers are ready. Are you? 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
1: The M23 southbound exit slip at Junction 10. Delays of 15 minutes against expected traffic due to a broken down vehicle. That's the M23 southbound exit slip at Junction 10.
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1: Aap sun rahe Sunrise Radio, Shabnam Sahi ke saath. Guess what? The stage is set. The dancers are ready. You need to turn up the volume and put on your dancing shoes, because India's Best Dancer is coming back to Sunny TV with a brand new season. Lighting up the stage will be the super judge, that is Karishma Kapoor, joined by Geeta Kapoor, Javed Jaffrey and Terence Lewis. Expect electrifying choreography, high voltage performances and twists that you will not see coming. The season promises edge of the seat entertainment. Get ready for a spectacular launch show. India's Best Dancer, coming soon only to Sunny TV, which is available on Sky Channel 703, Virgin 805 and of course on EETV 390. तू की जाने प्यार मेरा, मैं करूं इंतजार तेरा, तू दिल तू यो जा मेरी, मैं तेनू समझावा की।

0: Shabnam Sahi on Sunrise with India's Best Dancer on Sony TV. Nothing beats the feeling you get when dancing. So, when you feel like dancing, dance. The stage is set. The dancers are ready. Are you? India's Best Dancer Season 5. Coming soon on Sony TV.
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0: Shabnam Sahi on Sunrise with India's Best Dancer on Sony TV. Nothing beats the feeling you get when dancing. So, when you feel like dancing, dance. The stage is set. The dancers are ready. Are you? India's Best Dancer Season 5. Coming soon on Sony TV.
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11:51 on the UK's biggest station mix. You've been listening to Shabnam Sahi on Sunrise. Wrapping up the show with this beautiful song from Rustam. Our lovely Kavita is in the studio. She keeps you company for the next 4 hours. Jahan bhi aap sun rahe hain, jo bhi sat kar rahe hain, have a beautiful Tuesday. We're going to do this all over again tomorrow morning, nice and early. Well, early for me, from 9 a.m. Bye-bye.

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15: Vijay Sethupathi said, I believe life is an experience ball. 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
2: From the Sky News Centre at midday, a junior school student has contracted meningitis, becoming the fourth confirmed case in the Reading area. The pupil has links to other children who were infected last week. A national memorial service is being held at St Paul's Cathedral in London for those impacted by the infected blood scandal. It's widely considered the biggest treatment disaster in NHS history, when more than 30,000 people contracted HIV and hepatitis from contaminated blood in the 1970s and 80s. It also marks 2 years since a compensation scheme was set up. Kate Burt from the Haemophilia Society says people are still waiting for money.
3: The estates of those who died and paid the ultimate price are waiting and waiting and waiting, and there is no timescale of when they will receive their compensation, and that's just not good enough.
2: The government says there must be consequences for criminality or wrongdoing after allegations of sexual misconduct were made by former contestants on Married at First Sight UK. Channel 4's removed all previous seasons of the show from its streaming platforms and launched an external review. HS2 trains are expected to run slower than planned in order to cut costs. The Transport Secretary will update the Commons later about the high-speed line. Southampton striker Ross Stewart says surprise call-up to Scotland's World Cup squad after 4 years out. Teenager Findlay Curtis keeps his place, while Ben Gannon-Doakes also included in the 26-man lineup. The country's most capped players, captain Andy Robertson and Aston Villa's John McGinn, are there too. Former Scotland international Chris Boyd's given his reaction.
4: I think it's a strong squad. There's obviously a few people will be disappointed. They've had some fantastic seasons, but when Steve sits down, he's got to work out the balance of what's right for the squad. For me, I think Ross Stewart brings something different. Che Adams is the one who's been leading the line for Scotland. Lauren Shankland has had another fantastic season.
2: Luke Littler and Cynthia Erivo are among the stars who'll receive honours at Windsor Castle later. They'll receive MBEs for their services to sport and drama. That's the latest. I'm Faye Rowlands.
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5: 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Today we'll see brisk southwesterly winds bring numerous scattered and heavy showers for many. The showers will be accompanied by lightning and hail in England, Northern Ireland and in southern Scotland as well.
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5: 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How are we going to start this hour off? Well, the sun has just come out, so let's start things off with Girl with the Ray-Bans. 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

0: 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Good afternoon, friends. 12:12 is your time. Oh, I love it when there's a bit of symmetry in the time there. How you doing this Tuesday afternoon? Again, the weather's gone. It's gone weird. It can't make its mind up. When I left the house this morning, freezing cold, pouring with rain, I had all my layers on. By the time I got to the studio, it was boiling hot and my coat was off. My scarf was in my hand. So yeah, I don't know what's going on out there. But you know where it's always sunny? Here on Sunrise Radio. Oh, so cheesy! Hope you don't mind a little bit cheese on your Tuesday afternoon. Now, you've got me and I've got you until 4 o'clock this afternoon. We've got games coming up. I think I've made today's game a little bit hard. Oh no, I'm a bit worried that it's too difficult, but we'll see when we get there. We've also got a competition for you later on today. We started this yesterday, actually. This is all to do with SOP International, who are giving you the chance to win one of five huge premium Carnham hampers, each worth £50 and packed with 26 amazing products. But you know what? I'll tell you more about that later. Just keep it locked right here to Sunrise. I do have your quiz, of course, after 3 o'clock. Is it going to be a toughie today? Is it going to be an easy one? You're just going to have to wait and see. And along with everything, I've got some epic tunes to play you as well. And you also get to be involved. You get to do some choosing, like up next, where we've got your listener's choice.
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0: Okay, these are the two songs I've chosen for you this hour. You can only hear one of them. Which one's it going to be? Song number one.

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Or do you want to hear song number two?

Mahi Aja, this is the unplugged version from Singers Bling. Which one do you want to hear this hour, though? The choice is definitely yours. 07925 700 272. That's the WhatsApp number.

0: Kavita on Sunrise with India's best dancer on Sony TV. Nothing beats the feeling you get when dancing. So, when you feel like dancing, dance. The stage is set. The dancers are ready. Are you? India's best dancer season 5. Coming soon on Sony TV.
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0: 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So, when you feel like dancing, dance. The stage is set. The dancers are ready. Are you? India's best dancer season 5. Coming soon on Sony TV.

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2: So yesterday we had a game, Chennai Super Kings versus the Sunrisers Hyderabad. The Sunrisers won that game by 5 wickets with 6 balls remaining. So what's going on today? Well, we do have a game starting in a couple of hours at 3 p.m. our time here in the UK. So, well, about, yeah, three hours to go, almost, I'd say. Well, 2.5 hours, shall we say. The Rajasthan Royals will be facing the Lucknow Super Giants for that game, and I'll bring you more info as I get it.
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3: Afternoon, my friends. 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Now, listen, I know I talk about the weather a lot more than I should, but it's just because it's so up and down and unpredictable. Well, hey, listen to this. I know it's a bit windy and cold today, but by the weekend, temperatures are set to reach 28 degrees. Oof! And then we're going to have a little bit of a heat wave, which I myself am definitely looking forward to. Now, the reason I'm bringing up the weather again is because one thing goes hand in hand with the weather, and that is ice cream. Oh, has anyone had their first ice cream of the season yet? I had one when I was on holiday, but I haven't had one at home yet. Well, one particular ice cream brand, Ben & Jerry's, what they're doing is they will launch something new. It's called a cookie dough sandwich. Imagine having that for your lunch instead of a cheese sandwich. But what they're doing to promote this is they're actually going on tour across the whole of the UK. So if you are in London, in Birmingham or in Manchester, what you've got to do is look out for one of their vans. They're called Scoop Vans. I think they'll be easy to tell. I think it would basically say Ben & Jerry's Scoop Van on it. And they're giving out free lunch boxes. Now, here's the thing. I think these lunch boxes that they're handing out, I've done a bit of digging, I don't think they've got a real sandwich in. I think they've got an ice cream sandwich in. So my challenge for you is if you're in any of those areas, London, Manchester, Birmingham, I want one of you to be on the lookout and try and get your hands on one of those ice cream sandwiches and try it for us here on Sunrise Radio, because I really don't want to know what it tastes like. But there you go. So keep the lookout, keep on the lookout even for those vans going around the country this week. Ice cream for lunch, eh? Bit naughty.
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0: it's Diljit Dosanjh for you on your Tuesday afternoon morning. This one's your hit of the hour. From the EP, The Call of Punjab.
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2: Kavita on Sunrise with India's best dancer on Sony TV. 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So, when you feel like dancing, dance. The stage is set. The dancers are ready. Are you? India's Best Dancer Season 5. 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
16: The A35 eastbound between the A3052 and the junction with the A3066 has congestion there. Current delays of 15 minutes expected against traffic.
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0: Aja. This is a fun one, isn't it? Afternoon, my friends. Oh, so many messaging me. I haven't even had a chance to say hello to you all, yeah, have I? Should we do some hellos? All right, hold on a second. Let me just see where we are. Hi to Jay. Hi to Noor Jahan. Hi, Zainab. Hi to Rajesh. Hi, Hansa. Hi, Mr. Khan. Hi to Preston Waller Ash. Hi, Divya. Hi, Syra. And hi, Reading Waller Ash. Oh, and hello, Sheree. I see you over there. Lots of you sending me your ice cream recommendations now. All I want is ice cream now. I think I've taken us down a dark pathway here talking about ice cream this hour. And do you know what? I was actually going to talk about DIY disasters this hour, but you know what? I think we'll put a pin in that and we'll come back to DIY disasters a little bit later on because I have a whole story to share with you about that. Actually, I'll tell you what. Something else is going on today, which I've got to tell you about, and that is the Sunrise Corner Shop podcast. The second episode is dropping today very, very soon. 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
1: 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So when you feel like dancing, dance. The stage is set. The dancers are ready. Are you? India's Best Dancer Season 5. Coming soon on Sony TV.
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6: Kavita on Sunrise with India's best dancer on Sony TV. 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So, when you feel like dancing, dance. The stage is set. The dancers are ready. Are you? 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
1: And the time is 12 minutes until 1 o'clock. Well, this hour sped past, didn't it? Well, I'll tell you what. After 1 o'clock this afternoon, I've got a game for you. This hour today, we are doing your mystery sound game. I shouldn't have said this hour, I should have said next hour. Oh, maybe I need a cup of tea, eh? I've got two more tunes for you, though, just ahead of the news and weather. I know it's a Tuesday, but we can still have a little bit of a party, can't we? Hey, Mr. DJ, for you next. And then after this, I've got some Arijit Singh lined up with Desi Romance.

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1: Radio. Kavita on Sunrise with India's best dancer on Sony TV. Nothing beats the feeling you get when dancing. So, when you feel like dancing, dance. The stage is set. The dancers are ready. Are you? India's Best Dancer Season 5. Coming soon on Sony TV.
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1: 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The stage is set. The dancers are ready. Are you? India's Best Dancer Season 5. Coming soon on Sony TV. 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
10: Vijay Sethupathi said, I believe life is an experience ball. 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
2: From the Sky News Centre at 1, a decision will be made on whether criminal charges will be brought over the Grenfell fire before the 10th anniversary of the disaster. Bereaved relatives and survivors say they've already faced a long wait for justice. Police say files of evidence will be submitted to the Crown Prosecution Service by late September. The Prime Minister is attending a memorial service for those affected by one of the biggest treatment disasters in NHS history. More than 30,000 people contracted HIV and hepatitis from contaminated blood in the 1970s, 80s and early 90s. Clive Smith from the Infected Blood Memorial Committee has been speaking at St Paul's Cathedral.
3: As we stand here, reflecting on the lives that have been lost and the lives that may have been irreversibly changed by contaminated blood, thousands of petals will fall from the Whispering Gallery in the colours of our community.
2: A fourth case of meningitis B has been confirmed in Reading. The junior school pupil is said to have links with other cases in the outbreak. The government says there must be consequences for criminality or wrongdoing after two women alleged they were raped during the filming of Married at First Sight UK. Channel 4 has removed all previous seasons from its streaming platforms. Scotland have named their 26-man squad to travel to their first World Cup in 28 years. 43-year-old Hearts goalkeeper Craig Gordon makes the cut, as does teenager Finlay Curtis. Southampton striker Ross Stewart has earned his first recall in 4 years. Manager Steve Clarke says it's a great story.
4: Ross obviously was in my squad a few years ago, showing that he could come up to this level, was good in the squad. He's had a terrible run of injury, and then obviously this season, certainly the latter half of the season from January onwards, he's hit a rich vein of form where he's shown that he can score big goals in big games.
2: The Transport Secretary is expected to announce that HS2 trains will run slower than planned to save money. Heidi Alexander is set to reveal a new target cost of nearly £100 billion. That's the latest. I'm Faye Rowlands.
5: I'm in the kitchen with Charlie Bigham. So what have we got here, Charlie?
6: My brand new pan-fry pad thai noodles.
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5: But all I have to do is stir it in the pan for 6 minutes, right?
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5: Pan-fried in yours. 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
7: 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We've got your BA521 from Florence, which I'm afraid is quite delayed. It is now due to land at 4:06 instead of 1:50 this afternoon. 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
7: All right then, let's take a little look at your weather. Today we'll see brisk southwesterly winds bring numerous scattered and heavy showers for many. The showers will be accompanied by lightning and hail in England, Northern Ireland and in southern Scotland, I'm afraid.
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7: Afternoon, my friends. A good welcome, I was about to say. I mean, welcome, good afternoon. Right, I've got Race on the way for you in just a moment. Then Mehbooba lined up for you after that. And then we're going to do a little game. Keep it locked. 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

0: 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A Tuesday afternoon, 19th of May. I mean, we're almost towards June, aren't we? June's in 2 weeks. Well, I mentioned yesterday that the tube strikes in London have now been called off this week because they were due to start. They were due to start around about now, weren't they? But they have been rescheduled. They're now going to be that first week of June. So 2nd of June, 3rd of June, 4th of June. I believe it's the 3 days, but I will double check that and let you know. But just let you know, there might be some disruption in that week as well. Now back to the here and now. I have a game for you this hour. I'm going to do my mystery sound for you. And do you know what? I think I've made it really difficult today. I think today's a toughie. So you've got to think outside of the box for this one, but I will help you out. I will give you some clues. I am here on hand. Are you ready? Listen to this clip. What is that noise? Have you ever heard that before? I'll give you a clue. It's not something that I would usually hear in my life. Actually, you have to be interested in one particular thing to hear this sound quite often. But what is that thing? Do you want to hear it again? Here, listen. It's a weird noise. Weird noise, that one. 07925 700 272. That is the WhatsApp number. Do you know what? Have a think. Mull it over. Send me a guess. But also, we're going to have to work doubly hard because I'm also going to get you to vote for your listener's choice at the same time. Here are your tunes this hour.
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0: Shalom, Shalom, Mitwa is song number two this hour. Which one do you want to hear, though? On my screen, it says that song is sung by Udit and Kavita. It just says Kavita, so it could be me. It's not me. Of course it's not me. Of course it's the great Kavita Krishnamurti. But which song do you want to hear? 07925-700-272. That is the WhatsApp number.
1: 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Are you? 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
9: 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Are you? India's best dancer season 5. 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
2: All right then, let's check out which song has won this hour for your listener's choice. Oh no, do you know what's happened? My screen is frozen. It's gone completely, but I don't know what to do. All right, we're gonna try and see if it will play the song for us. Let's see if the gremlins have got out of the system. It's usually on a Wednesday that the computer crashes, not on a Tuesday. But here we go. Fingers crossed it works.
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2: Hi friends, okay. How are we getting on with my quiz, or my game, I should say, this hour? I tell you what, lots of you coming in with similar guesses for my mystery sound. Let's play it to you if you missed it, and then we'll go through some of the guesses. Here is today's mystery sound. Weird one today. What is it? What is it? Aporva says, is it roulette? I like your thinking, but nope. Rashmi says cycling, not cycling either. Saj says alarm clock. Actually, quite a few of you were saying alarm clock, like a retro alarm clock. Divya said that as well. It's not a retro alarm clock. Oh, I know, I know. Ninesh thinks it's to do with coins. It's not coins either. Ash says sounds like a bell. There is a bell, which is a part of the noise. I need more than that, I'm afraid. Ulash said alarm clock as well. Who else we got? Let's see. Another retro alarm clock guess. Zainab says, could it be wheeling up a bike chain or a hand whisk? I'll tell you what. Nobody's got it right. No right answers yet, but Zainab with wheeling up a bike chain is kind of the closest. Kind of the closest. Kind of. Very loosely the closest. Should we hear it again? Here, have a listen. All right, let's do a clue. Clue number one. This is not something you use inside the house. This is an outside of the house item. I nearly gave a little bit away there. What do we think? What do we think? Send some more guesses in. 07925 700 272.
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1: Afternoon, my friends. All right, I am still going through all of your messages, but on a look, I don't think anyone's got it still. I think we still need another clue. Okay, listen to this. It's my mystery sound this hour. What is that noise? I gave you a clue. I said it's not something you use in the house. I'm going to give you another clue. It is something you use near or on the water. So you have to be by a lake or in the sea or something like that, place like that. That is where you would use this thing. Now have a listen. I'll tell you what, have another guess. And if everyone's still struggling, I will give more clues in just a moment. Sunrise Radio. Do you know what? After 2 o'clock this afternoon, I've got something very special happening. 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So inside you'll find a fantastic range of Carnham favourites, including crushed red chilli, turmeric powder, ginger, hot chilli paste, we've got bee, all of these kind of things in there. And that's not all. Each hamper also includes 2 Carnham aprons and digital scales as well. It'll be like a complete kitchen upgrade in one giant hamper. So keep listening. Stay tuned for your chance to enter. And I will tell you more on how you can enter a little bit later on.
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2: The M5 northbound between Junction 8 and Junction 7 has a broken down vehicle there. One lane is closed, two lanes are open. Current delays are 15 minutes expected against traffic there. Normal traffic conditions expected to resume after 3:30.
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0: Lehna Tirupas, beautiful tune there. Good afternoon, friends. Okay. How are we getting on with the little game? Do you know what? We're getting some right answers coming in, but some of you are still not getting it. So let me see if I can help a little bit. Here is my mystery sound. Weird one today, isn't it? I gave you a clue and I said this is not something you use in the house. And actually, this is something you tend to use by the water or on the water from a boat. You use this thing from a boat. I don't know what else, what other big clues I can give you. It is not an alarm on a boat. It's not something that is usually connected to a boat. It's usually something that you would hold in your hand. Have another listen. Oh, what do we reckon for this hour's mystery sound? It's a difficult one today, isn't it? I think I found a bit of a toughie. When I was on holiday, I saw someone using one of these and I instantly thought, that is a brilliant idea for your mystery sound. And that's where I got this idea from. If that gives you a little bit more of a clue.
1: 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The stage is set. The dancers are ready. Are you? India's best dancer season 5. Coming soon on Sony TV.
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1: And the time is exactly 10 minutes to 2. Shall we do the answer to our little game? This is my mystery sound this hour. I'm going to ask you what that noise is. And I knew it'd be a toughie today. But you know what? Sometimes I think the tough ones are definitely more fun. Well, let's see who got it right before we reveal what it is. Bravin, Zainab, Afzal, Ash, Bharat, Himang, Kanta, Amar, Nenesh, Sophie, Apurva, Shalini, Ravi, Saeed, Sirith and Kalpana. You figured it out. You figured it out. That my mystery sound this hour, this weird noise, is actually a fishing rod or someone reeling in a fishing rod. I know it's not a sound that you would normally hear out and about, but I'm hoping that my clues did help along. Oh, that was a fun one. We'll do one just like that tomorrow, but we won't do mystery sound. We'll do another game.

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2: 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Nothing beats the feeling you get when dancing. So when you feel like dancing, dance. The stage is set. 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Are you? India's best dancer season 5. Coming soon on Sony TV.
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2: 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So when you feel like dancing, dance. 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
16: Vijay Sethupathi said, I believe life is an experience ball. 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
2: From Sky News Centre at 2. The Transport Secretary's revealed a new timeline and new costs for HS2. High-speed services from Old Oak Common to Birmingham Curzon Street aren't now expected to be up and running until between May 2036 and October 2039. Costs could breach the $100 billion mark, but Heidi Alexander says running trains slightly slower will save money.
3: It could cost almost as much to cancel the line as it would to finish it, while delivering none of the benefits. With half-finished structures strewn across the English countryside, a relic to what could have been.
2: The original budget was $32 billion. Decisions to be made on whether criminal charges will be brought over the Grenfell Tower fire by June 2027, the disaster's 10th anniversary. 72 people died. The Metropolitan Police says 57 individuals and 20 organisers are suspects. Our reporter Phoebe Southworth outside New Scotland Yard says officials are preparing for possible trials.
4: £150 million has been spent so far. Police have been combing through millions of pieces of evidence and electronic files and questioning thousands of witnesses. Police have also built a £2 million Grenfell Tower replica.
2: A memorial service is taking place in London for the more than 30,000 people who died from contaminated blood in the 70s, 80s and 90s. The Prime Minister's among those attending. Channel 4 says the well-being of contributors is a top priority. Two former Married at First Sight contestants claim they were sexually assaulted. A fourth case of meningitis B has been confirmed in Reading. The junior school pupil has links to the other infected students. And Scotland have named their World Cup squad as they head to the tournament for the first time in 28 years. Hearts goalkeeper Craig Gordon makes the list, as does teenager Finlay Curtis. That's the latest. I'm Faye De Silva.
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5: 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The showers will be accompanied by lightning and hail in England, Northern Ireland and in southern Scotland, I'm afraid. The weather update with Dairy Valley Kulfi. 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Good afternoon, my friends. Kavitha here on Sunrise. We've got Kuri Gujarati on the way, Savaria on the way as well, and then we're chatting competitions on the way.

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Afternoon, friends. How are we doing? Oh, we've been having fun on the show this afternoon. I've been here since 12. We've been here together for the last 2 hours, and we're together for the next 2 hours. So, pretty good in my books. This hour, I have something very special for you, which we started yesterday here on Sunrise Radio. Now, SOP International, who are a trusted leader bringing authentic flavour to UK families for over 50 years, is bringing huge energy to the airwaves with an incredible giveaway on Sunrise Radio. 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

0: 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I mean, so many more to mention. 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Each hamper also includes two Carnam aprons, digital scales as well, which are great, by the way. A complete kitchen upgrade in one giant hamper. Now, for your chance to win, just keep it locked right here to Sunrise Radio from now until the 24th of May. Listen out for the cue to call, which sounds like this. 24 hours a day. So the next time you hear that, pick up the phone and call me on 0208 813 8040. I'm going to ask you a question on air. You get it right. You're into the draw. Now, we're going to be doing a draw on Tuesday next week. So in 1 week's time to choose those five winners. We'll be doing that throughout the day. Now, you must be 18 years or over, a UK resident, and must not have won a Sunrise competition in the last 3 months from the entry date, which was yesterday, by the way. One entry per household. 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

0: 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Or do you want to hear song number two? Bubbly with Marsh is song number two. 07925 700 272. The choice is yours.
1: 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The stage is set. The dancers are ready. Are you? India's best dancer season 5. Coming soon on Sony TV.
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3: Afternoon, my friends. 2:23 is your time now. What have you been watching on the box lately? And by that, I mean on TV. Because I tell you what, something's coming soon to Sony TV. Do you know what I'm talking about? You might do. You might have heard already. Because the stage is set. The dancers are ready. So you go and get ready to turn up the volume. Because India's Best Dancer is coming back on Sony TV with a brand new season. The judges who will be lighting up the stage again, we've got, of course, Karishma Kapoor, the superstar judge. Geeta Kapoor will be there as well. Javed Jaffrey and Terrence Lewis will be there too. There'll be electrifying choreography, high voltage performances, and even some twists that you might not see coming. So the season promises edge of the seat entertainment. Get ready for this launch. India's Best Dancer coming soon to Sony TV. 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

0: Kavita on Sunrise with India's best dancer on Sony TV. Nothing beats the feeling you get when dancing. So when you feel like dancing, dance. The stage is set. The dancers are ready. Are you? India's best dancer season 5. Coming soon on Sony TV.
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0: Kavita on Sunrise with India's best dancer on Sony TV. Nothing beats the feeling you get when dancing. So when you feel like dancing, dance. The stage is set. The dancers are ready. Are you? India's best dancer season 5. Coming soon on Sony TV. 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
1: The M42 northbound between Junction 10 and Junction 11 has a road traffic collision there. One lane closed, one lane open. Current delays are 50 minutes there. Expected against traffic. Normal traffic conditions are expected to resume after 7 p.m. this evening.
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1: Kavita here on Sunrise. Arijit Singh for you next here. The sky is pink. And remember, you're listening out for that cue to call for our competition with SOP International and Carnum.

0: दिल ही तो है. अरिजीत सिंह, अंतरा मित्रा on Sunrise Radio. Oh, it's a fun one, this one. From the Sky is Pink. Now, you did hear the cue to call there, didn't you? So it is now your chance to win one of five premium hampers, each worth £50 and packed with 26 products for SOP International's much-loved brand, Carnum. And if you get it right today, you're into the draw, which will be next Tuesday. Let's choose a line at random. Gone for this one. Hello, you're live on Sunrise Radio. What's your name?
1: My name is Santoshi from Harrow.
0: Hi, Santoshi from Harrow. How are you today?
1: Yeah, I'm fine. How about you?
0: I'm very good. Okay, Santoshi, I'm going to play you a clip of a song and I'm just going to ask you for the name of the singer, okay?
1: Okay.
0: Okay, here we go. Listen to this. ਉਨੀ ਤੂੰ ਲੱਗਦੀ ਪੰਜਾਬਣ ਲੱਗਦੀ ਪਟੋਲਾ ਲੱਗੇ ਨੀ ਤੂੰ ਸਾਰਿਆਂ ਤੋਂ ਵੱਖ ਨੀ ਤੈਨੂੰ ਸੂਟ ਸੂਟ ਕਰਦਾ ਉਹ ਤੈਨੂੰ ਸੂਟ ਸੂਟ ਕਰਦਾ ਸੰਤੋਸ਼ੀ who is that singing
1: it is Arjit Singh
0: It's not Arijit Singh, no, I'm so sorry.
1: Okay,
0: oh no,
1: okay.
0: Never mind, try again later. Oh no. Okay, let's head over to another line and see if they know the answer. Hello, you're live on Sunrise Radio. What's your name?
2: Hello, Wasim.
0: Hi Wasim, how you doing?
2: Yeah, I'm fine, how are you?
0: Good, thanks. Where are you calling from today?
2: Aylesbury.
0: Lovely. Well, Wasim, I'm going to play you a clip of a song and you just have to tell me the singer, okay?
2: Yeah.
0: Here we go. ਉਨੀ ਤੂੰ ਲੱਗਦੀ ਪੰਜਾਬਣ ਲੱਗਦੀ ਪਟੋਲਾ ਲੱਗੇ ਨੀ ਤੂੰ ਸਾਰਿਆਂ ਤੋਂ ਵੱਖ ਨੀ ਤੈਨੂੰ ਸੂਟ ਸੂਟ ਕਰਦਾ ਉਹ ਤੈਨੂੰ ਸੂਟ Wasim who is that singing
2: Guru Randhawa
0: It is Guru Randhawa yay So you are through to the draw next week to win one of five hampers so good chance of winning there what do you like cooking
2: not that much but I can just make breakfast by myself
0: Yeah. And do you know what? There'll be lots of things in there to nibble on anyway, so you don't need to cook everything.
2: Yeah, we'll try it after getting that one.
0: Yeah, you can get someone in to cook for you. That's what I would do.
2: Yeah, that's a good idea, is that?
0: Wasim, if you hold the line, I'll come and talk to you in just a second.
2: Okay.
0: Okay, perfect. Now, if you haven't had a chance yet to enter the competition, there are still plenty more chances. 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
3: 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The dancers are ready. Are you? 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

0: are there. Arjun is also on this track, but it's mainly Guru. Oh, that was fun. We'll do more competition tomorrow. Next Chance is with Sonia.
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0: And the time is 10 to 3 exactly. I've got Alia Butt on the track next, Hamsafar. And then after 3 o'clock this afternoon is quiz hour.

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3: 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So, when you feel like dancing, dance. 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Are you? 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
3: 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So, when you feel like dancing, dance. 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The dancers are ready. Are you? 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
12: Vijay Sethupathi said, I believe life is an experience ball. 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
1: From Moscone Centre at 3. HS2 could cost more than £100 billion, which would make it more expensive than the NASA mission, which sent 4 astronauts to the moon. Trains will run slower than planned and may not be ready until 2039. Transport Secretary Heidi Alexander's called the delays and costs obscene, but claims cancelling wouldn't be worth it. Christian Wolmar's a railway historian.
2: Why can other countries build a high-speed line in just a few years, and they can build it largely on time and on budget? You know, this was supposed to open by now, and we now discover it's at least 10 years late and at least 3 times over budget.
1: Up to 20 companies and 57 individuals could face criminal charges over the 2017 Grenfell Tower fire. A decision will be made by next June. Andy Burnham has been selected to represent Labour in a by-election in Greater Manchester. Reform's candidate in Makerfield is plumber Robert Kenyon. MSPs are voting for Scotland's First Minister. John Swinney's SNP fell short of the 65 seats needed for a majority following the Holyrood elections. A fourth case of meningitis has been confirmed, linked to an outbreak in Reading. One college student died. Southampton's Ross Stewart, goalkeeper Craig Gordon and teenager Finlay Curtis have been named in Scotland's World Cup squad. Steve Clarke's drawn up his final list of 26 players who will head out to this summer's tournament. The manager says he feels for those who've missed out.
3: There's a number of players across the campaign who have had fantastic seasons who will also be disappointed that they're not in the squad, and I fully respect their disappointment, but they also have to understand that I'm the head coach. I can only pick 26. I work the way I work. That's not going to change.
1: And the King and Queen are on an unannounced visit to Belfast. They've been touring parts of the Titanic Quarter on a trip to celebrate culture, music and creativity. That's the latest. I'm Faye De Silva.
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4: 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It's simply thisy-licious. Today we'll see brisk southwesterly winds bring numerous scattered and heavy showers for many. The showers will be accompanied by lightning and hail. That's in England, Northern Ireland and Southern Scotland. Tonight, again, it will be mostly cloudy with showers continuing to drift eastwards, though they should become increasingly scattered and light through the night.
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4: 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Desi Boys on the way and Bell Bottom before that. 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

0: 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Kavitha here on Sunrise Radio. How are we doing? It's the final hour together. Oh, no. That's it. I'm going to say goodbye to you after this. But Sonia will be joining you from four, and we've still got a full hour of quizzical fun to get through before that. Oh, yeah. So I've got three quiz questions for you. Get them all right and you get some gold stars. That is exactly how we play this game. Now, if you get all three right, then I'll give you a shout out at the end of the show. But you need all three, so you've got to stick with me for the full hour if you want to get all of those questions. Should we dive straight in? I said straight a bit weird there. Should we dive straight in with question number one? It's your Bollywood question. Who won Miss World in 1994? Who won Miss World in 1994 and then went on to become a big Bollywood star? It's a bit of a clue there for you. 07925 700 272. If you think you know the answer. Now, you also need that number for your listener's choice because we do have your vote coming up as well. Should we find out what those tracks are?
1: Next.
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0: 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The choice is yours, friends. 07925-700-272.
1: 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The dancers are ready. Are you? India's Best Dancer Season 5. 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
1: 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So when you feel like dancing, dance. The stage is set. The dancers are ready. Are you? 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
2: Afternoon, my friends. How are we doing? Okay, 3:23 is your time. Lots of you getting the right answer for question number one for the quiz, which goes like this. Who won Miss World in 1994 before becoming a big Bollywood actress? Now, I believe a couple of actresses like won Miss World or won Miss India beforehand, but 1994, Miss World, there can only be one person who was up there as the winner. Are you ready for question number two? We're doing a geography one, my friends. How good is your geography knowledge? If I asked you to picture a map in your head, could you? Do you know where everything in the world is? Well, here is question number two. What country is on the western border of Cambodia? Ooh, this is a tough one if you don't know much about Southeast Asia. What country is on the western border of Cambodia? Right, picture the map in your head. Picture it in your head. And what is there? Go on, have a guess. 07925 700 272. That's the WhatsApp number. Question three is coming up.
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3: 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Nothing beats the feeling you get when dancing. So, when you feel like dancing, dance. The stage is set. The dancers are ready. Are you? India's best dancer season 5. 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
8: The M42 northbound between the M5 junction and junction 2 has a road traffic collision there. I'm afraid current delays are 40 minutes expected against traffic there. Normal conditions expected to resume after 4 p.m. this afternoon.
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8: Are you ready for your final quiz question? Because I've got it for you right here. We've done 2 questions already. Your third one is this. True or false? Owls can rotate their heads all the way around. Owls can turn their heads all the way around 360 degrees. True or false? 07925 700 272. You tell me. What do you reckon? We'll recap all the questions after this one.

0: beautiful tune there. Afternoon, Kavitha here on Sunrise Radio. Oh, I'm still reading all your messages. But if you want to get involved with the quiz, here are your questions. Question one. Who won Miss World in 1994 before becoming a big Bollywood star? Question two. Which country is on the western border of Cambodia? I'll give you a clue. This is a big backpacking destination, this place. I've never been myself, but I know lots of people that go there. Question number three. True or false, owls can turn their heads all the way around 360 degrees. True or false?
1: 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Nothing beats the feeling you get when dancing. So when you feel like dancing, dance. The stage is set. The dancers are ready. Are you? India's Best Dancer Season 5. Coming soon on Sony TV.
2: 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Monty Don and Rachel Ditem showcase the standout gardens across the showground. 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A chance encounter with intriguing priest Father David threatens to disrupt Anna's devoted life as a nun. And from our sponsor Sony TV, Tum Ho Na at 9 p.m. The show has quickly become a favorite among viewers. 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
1: 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Nothing beats the feeling you get when dancing. So when you feel like dancing, dance. The stage is set. The dancers are ready. Are you? India's Best Dancer Season 5. Coming soon on Sony TV. Kavitha on Sunrise with India's Best Dancer on Sony TV. Nothing beats the feeling you get when dancing. So when you feel like dancing, dance. The stage is set. The dancers are ready. Are you? India's Best Dancer Season 5. Coming soon on Sony TV.
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1: Afternoon, so the time is exactly 13 minutes until 4 o'clock this afternoon. Sonia's here with you at 4. I'm here with you until then, which means we better do the answers to the quiz. Let's get into it. Question one, my friends. Who won Miss World in 1994 before becoming a big Bollywood actress? It is, of course, the one and only Aishwarya Rai. If you said Ash, claps and a gold star for you. You got it right. Question two. What country is on the western border of Cambodia? And I gave you a clue. I said it's a big, like, backpacking destination. Lots of backpackers and travellers go there. Well, it is Thailand. So well done. If you said Thailand, you got that one right as well. Question three, true or false? Owls can rotate their heads all the way around 360 degrees. Do you know what? I reckon half you got this right, half you got it wrong. The answer here is false. Yeah, they can't. They can actually only go about 270 degrees, like just past halfway round, but they cannot turn their heads completely all the way around in a circle and then all the way right back around. No. So if they want to look behind them, they have to kind of look round to the right, then look round to the left. So that's false, that one. Right, who got them all right? Rani, Karen and Manisha, Ulash, Divya, Alkas, Syra, Zainab, Sophie, we got Rajesh, Pravin, Ash, Ricky, Zahim, Bharat and Ozzy. You guys all got them. Oh, well done. You figured it out. You got all my answers and you got your shout out at the end of the show as well. So that is about all I have time for this afternoon. I'm going to leave you with lovely, lovely Sonia. She'll be here with you very soon indeed. I will be back again tomorrow afternoon, same time, same place. I'll leave you with this one. Have a great Tuesday. I'll see you soon. Bye.

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14: Vijay Sethupathi said, I believe life is an experience ball. 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
2: From the Sky News Centre at 4, an update on HS2's revealed it could now cost more than £100 billion and may not be ready until 2039. Transport Secretary Heidi Alexander admits the delays and costs are obscene, but insists trains running slower than planned will save cash. Up to 57 people and 20 organisations could be charged over the Grenfell Tower fire in West London in 2017. Decisions will be made by the 10th anniversary. 72 people died. The Met officer in charge, Gary Moncrief, says it's important the complicated investigation was done right.
3: When we go to the CPS in September, that marks the point where we're saying we've done enough of the investigation that they're able to decide whether or not criminal charges should be brought and against whom and what for. So this is a significant date that's taken, we acknowledge, a long time to get here.
2: The SNP's John Swinney has been re-elected as Scotland's first minister following three rounds of voting by MSPs. He went up against all five opposition party leaders, with Reform UK and Labour tied for second place. Wales's new first minister says he's brought up Welsh independence in a phone call with the Prime Minister. Rhiannon Bulworth of Plaid Cymru says he wants to make early progress on the devolution of justice and policing. He set out his government's priorities to the Senedd.
4: You know what? I'm obsessed with doing the right thing for Wales. And that means getting the right tools in our hands to do the job. I'll give you an analogy. You want to put a cupboard up, right? Your screwdriver's broken. We need the tools to do the job. But you continue to struggle on with a broken screwdriver. Let's make the old screwdriver great again.
2: A school in County Antrim says it's keeping pupils indoors behind locked doors after emails were sent. Police don't think they contain a credible threat. And we now know the new hosts of Strictly Come Dancing. The BBC's confirmed Emma Willis, Josh Widdicombe and Johannes Radeby will front the show in the autumn. That's the latest. I'm Faye De Silva.
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5: Taking a look at long-haul flights coming into London Heathrow this hour. Virgin Atlantic flight VS301 coming in from Delhi into Terminal 3 was scheduled to land at 16.15. That has landed early at 15.44. And Virgin Atlantic flight VS024 coming in from Los Angeles into Terminal 3 was scheduled to land at 17.35. And that's now expected in at 17.03. As always, we do advise that you check the status of your flight with the airline before you travel.
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5: And weather across the UK today. Drizzle, rain, thundery in places. Temperature for Edinburgh 15 degrees Celsius, Manchester 16, Birmingham 17, and it's an average 17 across London.
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5: 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Super Tuesday to you. Thank you for tuning in. It's Sonia here with you till 7 o'clock on Drive. 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
1: Can somebody please tell me what happened to the summer? It kind of just came, show its face a little bit and then just ran away. I don't know, where's it gone? Got plenty of rain instead. I try not to complain about the weather, but sometimes I'm like, well, hang on a minute. May is like, we're in the middle of May. And we still haven't had a decent summer. Anyway, that's my whinge for now. How are you? Hope you're having a good day, whatever you're doing. Thank you for tuning in and letting me be a part of your afternoon as well. I'm going to have a competition for you later on. Make sure you stick around to take part in that and be a winner. Get your name into that big draw. All right, that's coming up for you later on. More details on that a little bit later on as well. For now, let's get stuck into this trio, shall we? This is what it sounds like today. I'm after all three actors' names, please. If you're able to pick up on my cryptic clues today, you might laugh at me a little bit. Just a little bit. But, you know, that's just me going out of my way to help you out. In case you need that extra helping hand. Okay, here we go. Can you name all three actors, please? If you think you can, let me know via WhatsApp.
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0: Oh, well, there's always someone who really shocks me. Sam from Hoddesdon, you got it. Well done. How do you even know that? How do you get it? Okay, hang on, let me see. Anybody else with the right answer so far? I haven't gone through all of your messages yet, your welcome messages. So I'm also going through those at the same time. Right, okay, who else? I've got ones and twos coming in. Asrani not in today's trio. Okay, who's this? Number ending 377. I can't find your name. But you've got it right. Well done. Who else? Okay, Jayesh in London, you got it right as well. Correct. This is very interesting. I have no idea how you guys get it. Umesh in Nottingham, correct. Yes. Poonam, correct answer. Ajmeet in Hayes, you got it. Sajal in Harrow, yes, you are right. I don't get it. Sagun, you are correct. I don't get it. I really don't. How do you recognise the voices so quickly? Vibhav in Milton Keynes, yes, you are correct as well. Vinay in Liverpool, correct. Oh my goodness, this is something else, you know. Right, okay. Suresh from Watford. Yes, you are right as well. Oh, quite a few right answers here. Vishal in Staines. Yes. Okay. Oh, to the person saying, I don't know the middle person. Goodness, that's the only one not the only one I would be able to recognise, but one of the two. And the last one I would probably get, but the first one I'd be really confused about, which is the one I'm really surprised that so many of you are getting right. So well done. Suraj in Edmonton, yes, you are correct. Manoj in Crawley, you got it, yes. Gadir Khan, not in today's trio. Deku, Viru, Amir Khan. No. No, Neil. Right, who else? Bravi Sankar in Grays, you are correct, yes. Gaurav in 12s, correct answer. 12s. 12s, correct. Who else? Ricky from Boston, Lincolnshire. Yes, you have the correct answer. Sonia, if you want to come to Toronto, we have nice weather. It's only after 11 o'clock in the morning and it's 24 degrees. What? I envy you. I really do. Ash in Reading, correct answer. All right. Okay. I'm going to play for you one more time and then I'm moving on.
1: Yeah. क्या बक रहे हो? कौन हो तुम?
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1: All right, let's have a look. Shweta in Kent. It is. It is, you know. Indijit, right answer, well done. If you're saying Anupam Kher, if you're saying Gulshan Grover, if you're saying Razak Khan, if you're saying Paresh Rawal, these are wrong answers. You'll get another listen to it in a little bit. So remember, I'm after all three actors' names, please, not the movie name. But before that, Prem Ratan Thanpai. Oh, things I do, things I do.

0: is your winning song this hour? Prem Ratan Dhan Payo. And to the person who's saying, well, I'm right then, because you said Asrani. No, no. I said a little while ago. That's the wrong answer. Sorry.
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0: So, Sharmila in Dartford, you have the right answer. If you're saying Rakesh Bedi, that's a wrong name. Barish Ravel already had that. It's a wrong name. Gulshan Grover, no, not today.

0: Music from the film Animal on Sunrise. Dinesha Bingo is not in today's trio. You know, some of these names I have to Google to see what. Hang on a minute. Ooh, what? Bless. And yet, they're such amazing actors, and I just don't know their names. I know they're good actors. But there you go. 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This is what it sounds like.
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0: Radio. 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

0: 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Kebabs done right.
1: On the motorways, the M42 northbound between the M5 and the Junction 2, there's long delays in the area. 40 minutes against expected traffic time. That's due to a collision. Normal traffic conditions expected around 5:15. That's the M42 northbound between the M5 and Junction 2.
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0: Fahim Abdullah is this week's artist of the week. Ihsas on Sunrise. All right, we're going to get a very last listen to your trio in a minute. We've got a few shout outs coming up for you as well.
1: The artist of the week with Sony Max. Romance, drama, heartbeats, don't miss Sayara, Tere Ishq Mein, and more non-stop romantic hits. 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
2: 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Are you? 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
3: 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Monty Don and Rachel Ditem showcase the standout gardens across the showground. Over on Channel 4, Falling at 9 p.m, Keely Hawes and Papa Esidu star in Jack Thorne's first love story. A chance encounter with intriguing priest Father David threatens to disrupt Anna's devoted life as a nun. And from Asma's Sony TV, Tum Ho Na at 9 p.m. The show has quickly become a favorite among viewers. It's a one-of-a-kind celebration of women who define strength, love, and resilience. From kitchen champs to game show queens, the show gives you heartfelt stories, engaging challenges, and unforgettable moments. 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
2: What's on TV tonight with India's best dancer on Sony TV? Nothing beats the feeling you get when dancing. So when you feel like dancing, dance. The stage is set. The dancers are ready. Are you? India's Best Dancer Season 5. Coming soon on Sony TV.
0: All right, here we go. Last listen to your trio taken from a movie which released in the year 1992. Can you name all three actors? It's your last chance to get it right.
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1: 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Let's get a listen to this trio, shall we? Prem Chopra. Akshay Kumar.
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1: Johnny Lever, there at the end. He doesn't need too much of an introduction, does he, hey?

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Mina Batnin, sorry, you're right on. So, Namir, you got it. Elgas in Ferndown. Juad in Telford. Hardig in Leicester. Prisha from Hampton. Abul in Birmingham. Ishan in Hull. Jyoti in Pinner. Pooja in Swindon. Namita in Liverpool. Heather Ali in Marlow. Jay from Tunbridge Wells. Divya in Harrow. Zara in Toronto. Golpana in Northampton. And Sahim also getting it right. Well done. We got there in the end, eh? We got there. It was the brilliant Brim Chopra causing the most confusion in today's trio. But good stuff. You smashed it, guys. Smashed it. Really good effort as well. Your hidden gem is coming up for you in a bit. It's Sonia on Drive. Stay with me. Oh, the movie Kilari, by the way. 1992 for your trio.

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7: Vijay Sethupathi said, "I believe life is an experience ball. 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
1: From Sky News Centre at 5. HS2 could cost more than £100 billion, which would make it more expensive than the NASA mission, which sent 4 astronauts to the moon. Trains will run slower than planned and may not be ready until 2039. Transport Secretary Heidi Alexander's called the delays and costs obscene, but claims cancelling wouldn't be worth it. Christian Wolmars, a railway historian.
2: Why can other countries build a high-speed line in just a few years, and they can build it largely on time and on budget? You know, this was supposed to open by now, and we now discover it's at least 10 years late and at least 3 times over budget.
1: The Met Police says a decision on bringing forward prosecutions will be made before the 10th anniversary of the Grenfell fire. More than 50 people and around 20 organisations could face charges over the deaths of 72 people in the West London Tower in 2017. Police in Surrey are investigating 2 separate allegations of child sexual abuse following the release in America of files related to Jeffrey Epstein. One report relates to the late 1980s. John Swinney says he's determined to get on with the job after being voted in again as Scotland's First Minister. The SNP leader led the party to victory, but not an overall majority, in elections earlier this month. He's been re-elected after 3 rounds of voting.
3: I gratefully accept the opportunity to serve as First Minister. It is the greatest privilege of my life, and I promise to work every day to repay the trust that the people of Scotland have placed in me.
1: Channel 4 says the well-being of contributors is a priority after 3 former Married at First Sight contestants alleged sexual offences during filming. The broadcasters launched an investigation. And 2-time champion Carlos Alcaraz won't compete at Wimbledon this summer. He's withdrawn due to a wrist injury. That's the latest. I'm Faye De Silva.
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4: 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A reminder of Virgin Atlantic flight VS024 coming in from Los Angeles into Terminal 3. That was scheduled to land at 17.35, now expected in at 17.03. 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
4: And weather tonight is looking like mostly cloudy with showers. Minimum temperature for Edinburgh tonight, 10 degrees Celsius, Manchester 10, Birmingham 11, and it's lows of 12 for London.
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1: 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That's not all. There's more. Yes, there is. Each hamper also includes 2 Carnum aprons and digital kitchen scales as well. A complete kitchen upgrade in one giant hamper. Stay tuned for your chance to know how to enter this competition. You need to get your name into the draw first, all right? More details on that coming up for you later on in the show. For now, shall we do this? Let's get on with today's hidden gem. Let's see. Yeah, I might have to really focus on this. I don't know. Maybe you won't. 2 songs will play at the same time. Can you identify the song to which you hear only the music?

0: next.
1: If you think you know, get in touch. Let me know via WhatsApp 07925 700 272 and shout outs will be on the way shortly. I hope. In the meantime, listener's choice, which one would you like to listen to? I've got this one, Chandani, Sajid and Barambara Dundun. That's your option A if you'd like to listen to this one. What's that mean? Song A? Well, song B sounds like this from the movie Raid.

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1: I only have a few shout-outs, so it's a little bit on the tricky side. Shrijit got it right, Abel in Birmingham, Manoj in Crawley and Anu in Hounslow also with the right answer. Got a few interesting wrong answers coming in. I'll give you another listen to it in a little bit. For now, this is your winning song this hour from the movie Raid, Sanu Iqbal Jain on Sunrise.

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2: 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All right, let's get another listen to this hidden gem. This is what it sounds like. I'm after the title of the song, please, to which you hear only the music, not the one with the words, okay?

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0: 13 Run Fed, you got it. I made that in Birmingham, correct?
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1: On the motorways, the M25 clockwise between junctions 23 and 25 are busy there. 30-minute delay against expected traffic time. That's looking to clear around 6 p.m. And the M42 northbound between the M5 and junction 2, still very busy. 1 hour delay against expected traffic time. That's caused by an earlier accident. That is the M42 northbound between the M5 and junction 2.
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1: All right, so Bhavna in Wembley, you have the right answer. Well done. It's been a bit of a toughie so far, hasn't it? Okay, we're going to get a very last listen to your hidden gem in a little bit. Is it going to be the modified version? You know only you can decide, right? If you'd like to hear the modified version, let me know now.

0: Fahim Abdullah is this week's Artist of the Week. Gosh, this song. Gosh. Isn't it amazing what brilliant music can do? And this brilliant Fahim Abdullah will be performing live this September at the O2 Indigo. You got your ticket yet? Or tickets? Sayyara, the title song on Sunrise, for this week's Artist of the Week. All right, your modified version is coming up for today's hidden gem.
1: 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Romance, drama, heartbeats. Don't miss Sayyara, Tere Ishq Mein, and more non-stop romantic hits. 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
2: 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So when you feel like dancing, dance. The stage is set. 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Are you? 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
3: 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Monty Don and Rachel Ditem showcase the standout gardens across the showground. 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A chance encounter with intriguing priest Father David threatens to disrupt Anna's devoted life as a nun. And from our sponsor Sony TV, Tum Hona at 9 p.m. The show has quickly become a favorite among viewers. 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
2: 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So when you feel like dancing, dance. The stage is set. The dancers are ready. Are you? India's Best Dancer Season 5. Coming soon on Sony TV.
0: All right, here we go then. This is your last chance to get it right. Today's hidden gem is taken from a movie which released in the year 1997. Can you identify the song to which you hear only the music? If you think you know it, you can WhatsApp me on 07925 700 272. This is your modified version.

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1: All right, just a couple of shout-outs then. Well, let's have a look. Raj in Wembley, correct answer. Syra in Cheltenham, you got it as well. Got a few more wrong ones coming in, but there you go. You did hear the modified version at the end there. I thought it was going to make it a lot easier, but apparently not. Today's hidden gem. I was taking you back to the year 1997 with the movie Goila. Yes, it was. With this song here. Right, are you ready? Is it all coming back to you yet? Here's what I played you earlier.

I guess it was a little bit trickier than I thought it might be, but you smashed it if you got it right. Well done. Well done. All right, I have a competition coming up for you, and of course, it's quiz time in a few minutes. Right here on Drive Time. It's Sonia with you till 6.

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2: From Moscone Centre at 6, the Transport Secretary's revealed a new timeline and new costs for HS2. High-speed services from Old Oak Common to Birmingham Curzon Street aren't now expected to be up and running until between May 2036 and October 2039. Costs could breach the $100 billion mark, but Heidi Alexander says running trains slightly slower will save money.
3: It could cost almost as much to cancel the line as it would to finish it, while delivering none of the benefits. With half-finished structures strewn across the English countryside, a relic to what could have been.
2: The original budget was $32 billion. Donald Trump claims Iran's begging to make a deal, but doesn't rule out further strikes.
4: They knew I was getting ready to attack. I didn't tell them. I'd never tell anybody when.
5: You're a constant contact.
4: I never tell anybody when, but they knew that we were very close. I would say I was an hour away from making the decision to go today.
2: The president's been speaking from the building site of his new White House ballroom. Meanwhile, U.S. military officials say an investigation into the bombing of a school in Iran is complex. 100 people died in Minab. Surrey police are investigating child sex abuse allegations linked to documents released in America around Jeffrey Epstein. No arrests have been made. John Swinney is staying on as Scotland's first minister. He's won after three rounds of voting by MSPs in Holyrood. A fourth meningitis case has been confirmed linked to an outbreak in Reading. We're told a junior school pupil's recovering well. Unemployment's risen as vacancies slumped to their lowest level in 5 years. Figures suggest the jobless rate rose to 5% in the 3 months to March. And former Big Brother presenter Emma Willis has been named as one of the new Strictly hosts. She'll be joined by Josh Widdicombe and Johannes Radeby when the new series returns in September. That's the latest. I'm Faye De Silva.
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6: Taking a look at long-haul flights coming into London Heathrow, then China Southern CZ673 coming in from Beijing into Terminal 4 was scheduled to land at 18.05. That has landed early at 17.51. And Etihad Airways EY067 coming in from Abu Dhabi into Terminal 4. That was scheduled to land at 18.45, now expected in at 19.20. As always, we do advise that you check the status of your flight with the airline before you travel.
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6: And weather tonight across the UK, mostly cloudy with showers and remaining windy as well. Minimum temperature for Edinburgh tonight, 10 degrees Celsius, Manchester 10, Birmingham 11, and it's lows of 12 for London.
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1: 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It is indeed. Now, for your chance to win this amazing prize, you need to stay tuned to Sunrise Radio up until the 24th of May, OK? 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
1: 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So, good luck and keep listening out for that cue to call. All right, now let's get on with it. Today is a not competition yet. No. Your quiz question. I am going to give you your question and I've got 4 possible correct answers, all right? So once you've decided which one of the 4 is the correct answer, you can message me on WhatsApp, A, B, C or D. That's all I need from you, all right? Now, your question goes like this. What is the average amount of times, and remember, time matters here because I'm going to read out the, do your shout outs as they come in, all right? What is the average amount of times a person laughs per day? Unless you're in a very giggly mood like I am often. What is the average amount of times a person laughs per day? Which of these is the closest to the correct answer? A, 5, B, 17, C, 43, or D, 101? A, B, C, or D? Get your answer in. Before time is up, the timer is ticking. So what is the average amount of times a person laughs per day? Which one of these is the closest to the correct answer? A, 5, B, 17, C, 43, or D, 101? How many times does the average person laugh per day? Let's see who's given me the right answer. Which is the closest? Madhavi in Darlington, correct. Swathi in Belfast, yes, you were right. Mr. Patel, you got it right as well. Okay, I see a lot of you going for the same answer, which is the wrong answer, by the way. Priya in Luton, yes, you got it. Yes. Okay, Santoshi in Harrow, you are right. Nanish in Swindon, yes. Pravin in Crawley, correct.

0: Correct. Yes. Oh, okay. Leher in Glasgow. Yes, you got it. Pravin, you got it right. Stop changing your answer. Raj in Wembley. Correct. All right, time is up. Time is up. Jay from Tunbridge, you got it right, yes. And Sophie in Scotland, correct. Sarah in Cheltenham. All right, I'm going to stop there. What is the average amount of times a person laughs per day? Which one of these is the closest to the correct answer? I gave you A5, B17, C43 and D101. The correct answer, the closest to the correct answer, is B17. So if you said B, that is the correct answer. The average adult laughs about 15 times a day, whereas children laugh much more frequently, of course, but often between 300 and 400 times a day. Goodness, happy babies. However, these exact numbers are heavily debated in psychological studies, but the general consensus is that the average human laughs between 15 to 20 times per day. So B17 was the closest. Yeah, got it. Right, what an effort. What an effort on that. I really find it difficult to keep up with your messages coming in many times. But you know what? Good stuff. Well done. Well done, you.
1: Next.
0: Listener's choice. Up next, which one would you like to listen to? I've got this one from the movie Chocolate. Chocolate. Halka halka sa ye nasha. Didn't prep that very well, did I, hey? There you go. So that is your option A. Let me let it run for a bit. In case you need a reminder. There you go. Option B sounds like this. From Fanny Khan. Let me know, the winning song will play for you very shortly.
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1: 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Satisfying taste. Ah, now my kids insist I use this superfood for their egg.

0: is asking who is singing because, yeah, oh. So it's a bit difficult, you know.
1: Oh, this is difficult.
0: Yeah.
1: Oh.
0: Because I don't watch much film, you know, so that's why.
1: Oh, no.
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1: Well, Santosh and Harrow, I'm pretty sure that you listen to Sunrise Radio enough. Because I know that you're a dedicated listener, so it shouldn't have been that difficult for you.
0: Yeah. I always listen, I always listen.
1: So. Yeah.
0: But because I don't see the film, that's why this will be difficult for me.
1: Okay, well, let's see. Look, you know what? Sometimes your guess could be perfect and spot on
0: well,
1: all right? So let's take a guess on this one, shall we?
0: Give the clue, you know, then it will become a little bit easy.
1: Okay, Santosh and Harrow, this is your song, I Would Like the Female Vocalist's Name, Please. Who sings this song? Which female vocalist is on this song? Is it A, Shilpa Rao? Is it B, Shreya Ghoshal? Or is it C, Sunidhi Chauhan?
0: Shreya Ghoshal.
1: Are you sure?
0: Yes.
1: But you said that you are not very good at this. Did you know it was Shreya Ghoshal anyway?
0: Yeah, I like her.
1: What are you complaining about then? Hey?
0: No.
1: Listen, okay, you have got your name into the draw. See, that was easy, wasn't it?
0: Yeah, because you've given us a clue, otherwise I would have never known, you know.
1: Well, I randomly decided that today, I'm going to give multiple choice. There you go.
0: Okay,
1: just your luck.
0: That's nice of you.
1: I know.
0: So, yeah.
1: All right, Santosh, stay on the line, okay, so I can take your details. Well done.
0: Shall I send my details?
1: You don't want to give me your details live on air, do you? If you stay on the line, I'll take your details in a minute, okay?
0: No, I will send on WhatsApp.
1: You can do that. You can do that.
0: Yeah.
1: All right.
0: Do you want to speak with me or should I put the phone down?
1: No, if you stay there for a minute and then I'll have a little chat with you, okay?
0: Okay, right, okay.
1: Stay
0: thank
1: there.
0: You,
1: oh, okay.
0: Okay, okay, thank you.
1: Stay there. Oh my goodness, that was Santosh and Harrow. She has got her name into the draw, in case you didn't realise. If you haven't been lucky on this one yet, do not worry. Stay tuned to Sunrise Radio for more chances to enter the SOP International Premium Hamper Giveaway. 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
1: On the motorways, the M1 northbound between junctions 24 and 25. Three lanes are closed there due to a broken down vehicle. Delays of 30 minutes against expected traffic time there. And the M25 at clockwise between junctions 22 and 25, still quite busy. 40-minute delay after the earlier accident, and that's looking to clear around 7 p.m.
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2: Rajasthan Royals need 25 runs in 22 balls to win. They are currently at 196 for 3. Lucknow Super Giants earlier posted 220 for 5. Tomorrow, Kolkata Knight Riders will take on Mumbai Indians. And of course, we will have your updates right here on Sunrise.
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1: 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Right, on that note, it is time for me to love you and leave you. This is Sonia signing out of Sunrise. Thank you so much for listening. Thank you for getting involved in the show as well and making it super fun for me also. And I hope it's super fun for you too. Raj is next. Keep it Sunrise and I'll catch you tomorrow at 4. See ya.

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2: From the Sky News Centre at 7, some breaking news. Southampton have been kicked out of the Championship playoffs after admitting to filming the training sessions over a number of clubs. This included Middlesbrough ahead of the playoff semi-finals. Our reporter Kaveh Solekhol explains what will happen now.
3: Middlesbrough will be taking Southampton's place. It will be Hull City versus Middlesbrough on Saturday.
2: Southampton, who can appeal the decision, have also been given a 4-point deduction for next season. Police are urging potential victims of sexual assault on the reality show Married at First Sight UK to come forward. Two women have claimed in a documentary they were raped during filming, while a third has made misconduct allegations. HS2 could now cost more than £100 billion and may not be ready for another 13 years, according to the Transport Secretary. Heidi Alexander says slower running trains will save money. Up to 20 companies and 57 individuals could face criminal charges over the 2017 Grenfell Tower fire. A decision will be made by next June. US military officials claim an investigation into the bombing of a primary school in Iran is more complex than usual.
4: The United States does not deliberately target us.
5: Got that part.
4: Period. Full stop. Nor are the Iranian people our enemy. The school itself is located on an active IRGC cruise missile base. As soon as we're complete, I'm fully committed to transparency.
2: That's Admiral Brad Cooper testifying before Congress. More than 100 women and children died in the attack in Minab. Police in Northern Ireland say they're stepping up patrols after emails were sent to several schools and businesses in County Antrim. Officers don't believe they contained a credible threat. And Manchester City must beat Bournemouth in the Premier League tonight, otherwise Arsenal will be champions. But Bournemouth are unbeaten in 16 league matches. That's the latest. I'm Faye De Silva.
6: Faster than a speeding bullet. More powerful than a locomotive.
7: Oh, yes.
6: Able to leap tall buildings at a single bound.
7: Look,
6: up in the sky, it's a bird.
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11: Let's get the show on the road. It's late and live on Sunrise Radio. It's a Tuesday evening, 19th of May. My name is Raj Guy. How are you? There's a true or false question for you. Raw cashew nuts purchased in the supermarket are completely uncooked. Is that true or false? Are they completely uncooked?
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11: 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Is it true or false? True or false? Raw cashew nuts purchased from the supermarket are completely uncooked. Answer coming up after this. Jasmine and Hayes, good down. Mr. Khan is there. How are you, my friend? Mandy from Milton Keynes as well. And Pravin and Crowley.

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2: 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True or false? He thinks it's false. Jasmine thinks they're true. It's true. She says it's true. Jazz Gordon, how's that? Good evening. She says, hi, have a good shift and have some fun. You make me laugh. Lul. Who's Lul? Thank you for that. Anita says it's not true. Anita in Forest Gate, not true. And this person here, who is this? This is Cervanti in Greenford. Cashews are cooked and dried. Are they? We'll find out. Ibrahim in Hounslow, how are you? They need to be cooked to be removed from their shell, which has an acidic sap. You're very clever, aren't you? Very clever. Namaste, says Madhvin Darlington. How are you? He thinks it's false. Ravinder in Raynham. Good evening, Raj. How are you? It's false, is it? Is it false? All right, we'll find out. And Himesh in Preston thinks they're cooked. Pravin thinks it's true. And Mr. Khan has sent me another gift, as usual. Oh, but he thinks it's true as well. Anyone else? Mamina, a very good evening to you. And we are cooked in the heat here, says the Pinder. 94 degrees out there in the USA. 94 degrees, man, it's really hot. Anyone else? No, that's it. Okay, good. All right, so the answer is it's false. Yes, it is, of course it's false. Raw cashews are toxic because they contain urushiol, the same chemical found in poison ivy. And the raw cashews you buy at the store have all been steamed or roasted to destroy those toxins and to make them safe to eat. There you go. I just thought you'd like to know, because if you're a big fan of cashews like me, then you need to know. All right, should we do our first riddle? Right, here we go. No clues to start with. Tell me what we're talking about. I am forged from heavy cast iron, sheet steel, or thick aluminium. I'm a wide plane with no high walls, a shallow surface that sits directly over flames without warping. Doesn't warp. I do not submerge food in liquid or deep fry. Instead, I radiate heat evenly across my dark open face. I am sometimes the very first surface heated in the morning and the last one scrubbed clean at night. What am I? All right, so I'll read it again very quickly. I am forged from heavy cast iron, sheet steel, or thick aluminium. I am a wide plane with no high walls, a shallow surface that sits directly over flames without warping. I do not submerge food in liquid or deep fry. Instead, I radiate heat evenly across my dark open face. I am sometimes the very first surface heated in the morning and the last one scrubbed clean at night. Thank you. What am I? I want the exact name. Well, I want the exact name. And I'll give you a clue. Virtually every single Desi household has one. Yeah, every Desi household has one of these.

0: Alright, who's my hero of the hour? Let's have a look. Cassius in Pinna. We are not looking for a frying pan. Not looking for a frying pan. It could work. It could be the right answer, but it's not. These are my rules. I make it all up as I go along, all right? Zainab, not a griddle either. I'm not accepting a griddle. Jay in Tunbridge Wells, oven is definitely wrong. Swati in Belfast, you got it absolutely right. The answer I was looking for. Well done. You're my hero of the hour. Brilliant. Sanabjit in Luton, induction. Not the answer I'm looking for. Ibrahim in Hounslow, you got it right. Well done. Daviana in Farnborough, you got it too. Ray in Basingstoke, yeah. Sunny, well done. And Supri in Rugby, yeah, absolutely right. And Sunil in South Innansea, a frying pan. It can be used, but not the answer I'm looking for. Madhvi in Darlington, yes, well done. And Kirsty and Ron in Barnet, not a kettle. Not a kettle. And Mandy thinks, you're absolutely right. Well done. Pravin in Crawley's got for a saucepan, no. Urvi, is it a gas cooker? No. Rita and Harry, you got it right. Mr. Khan has sent me more pictures. Thank you. CS and Pinner came back with the right answer. Zainab, you got it too. Son of Jesus just changed his mind and come back with the right answer as well. Well done. Part two is coming up for you very soon, all right? Just remember, it's something that every Desi household has one. We've all got one.
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0: Right, the Indian Premier League, the IPL, today's match. The Lucknow Super Giants face the Rajasthan Royals in Jaipur. The Super Giants, 220/5 was their final score, and the Royals, 225/3, meaning that the Rajasthan Royals won by 7 wickets with 5 balls remaining. Tomorrow, it is the turn of the Kolkata Knight Riders facing the Mumbai Indians. Ends at 2 p.m. GMT.
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0: Sophie in Scotland, well done Sophie, you got it. Atanu in Leeds, it's not a microwave oven. And Jasmine in Hayes, you got it right. Salim in Leicester, well done my friend. Gopal in Ashford, no, it's not a karai, it's not what I'm looking for. Pushpa in Sutton Coldfield, yes, she sent me a picture of one, well done, you got it. And Sarabjit in Luton says, a shout out to all the lovely Desis, yay!
12: Okay, yeah.
0: Zainab, you got it right as well. Come on. Oh, I see what you've done there. That's a good idea. Good idea. Come on. I can't tell you what you said, though.

0: 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You'll find loads of exciting things on there as well, right? And also download the app. Whatever you do, to download the app. Okay, let's see who else has got it right. Pravin, it's not a cup. Not a cup, I'm afraid. Mumpreet in Beijing, so good evening. Well done, you got it. Nita in North Old, not a karai. Davina says, thank you for the shout out. My pleasure. My absolute pleasure, Daviana. Jazzcore says, can you repeat it? No. Simply no. I'll give you part two though, stand by. You'll get it. Part two is a bit of a giveaway. I've just read it. Dipinder in the USA, yep, you're right as well. Well done. And who else have we got? Oh, Nimmu in Hounslow, good evening. She sent me a picture of this utensil-y kind of thing. No, it's not that. I don't know what it is. Is that something you use to pick up hot plates? I think so. We call it Sansi, she says. We call it Sansi. I don't know. I've not got one at home, I'm afraid. I use my fingers. Ow! Right, let me give you part two after this.
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0: It is 21 minutes past the hour of 7. Here is your part two. Okay, so every Desi household has one. 100%. 100%. Here we go. I am the stage where a pale disc of dough enters flat and leaves dotted with charred leopard spots. I am the reason a simple recipe puffs up with steam and takes on a perfect smoky crunch. I can be completely flat or gently curved inward, catching drops of oil or ghee as they slide towards my center. Without my wide surface, a street-side vendor cannot toss a giant piece of dough, and a traditional kitchen cannot finish a proper meal. What am I? I told you it's a bit of a giveaway. Siren Charlton, a very good evening to you. Kirsty and Ronnie Barnett, you got it right. Mr. Khan, well done, my friend. Got a competition in the show today. I'll tell you all about that very soon. Guess who won yesterday? Jasmine. Jasmine from Hayes. Well, she didn't win, but she's in the draw. That's close enough.

Brandon get the car. Ickies from the film Ickies. All right, who else is up there? Nadine Wokingham, you're absolutely right. Sangeeta, it's not a paratha. Not a paratha. We're not looking for a particular food, okay? We're looking for a cooking implement. I don't know. Something that helps you to cook. But not to food in particular, right? And Nimu says, oh, we use it for hot stuff. The Sansi. I told you. I knew it. I could work it out by the picture. Varsha and Asworth, is it a tandoori roti? No, once again, we're not looking for the end product. We're not looking for the roti. But what is it that you used to cook it on? There you go. That's your giveaway. JS, you got it right as well. Pravin, it's not a toaster. Could be, but it's not. An idli steamer, says Ricky in Boston. No, it's not right. No. Is it a cooking pan, Mukesh? No, Mukesh, your first answer was correct. The answer before that was absolutely right. Al in Ealing. Thank you, Al. No, I'm not going to repeat that. Who else have we got? Amrit in Northolt, you got it right as well. Well done. And Sunil in Southend on C. Yep, you got it right. Varish and Isabelle just came back with the right answer. And I think that's everybody. Oh, no, hang on. Roshan in Toronto. Yep, Ricky in Boston's come back with the right answer too. Jay in Tunbridge Wells. And also, somebody's just sent me a photo, which I can't see. Oh, that's a... Oh, it's a Tarinda. Tarinda, how are you? And his wife, Manveen. Well done, you got it absolutely right. Okay, let me give you another clue very quickly. Okay, in the hands of a street

In Hounslow. What are you trying to say? A kerchi? Is that what you're trying to say? That's not the answer. It's not a kerchi. All right, last clue. Like a trusted skillet. Like a trusted skillet, I get better with age. If you scrub me with harsh soap, you ruin my natural non-stick surface. I prefer a rub of oil and the memory of the last meal I baked.

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5: Okay, time to reveal the answer. Jazz Guard and Hunsler, it's not a non-stick pan, not what we're looking for. 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Alan Ealing, not a good eye. Raj in Wembley, very good evening to you. Pravin in Crowley, the last second, you got it right. What have we been looking for? 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

0: 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Is it Tavri in Gujarati? Tell me, someone tell me. 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Right, Beat the Intro is on its way for you. And a trivia question, of course. Yeah. 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
0: I just said that. I just...

0: Chauhan and Andre Mitra and Biggie C former Rajaniti 2010. Siren Cheltenham says, my answer is right. You've forgotten my name. I'm so sorry. Jasmine says, thank you for playing this. It's my favorite. And Mandy B. Milton King says, it's a Tavo. Tavo in Gujarati, according to Google. And Sunil in South Anand Sea says something else. Let's have a listen to what Sunil is telling me.
1: It's a Tavri. Tavri.
0: Tavri. Tavri. Thank you very much indeed, Sunil. There you go. You get all the answers. Just ask the question. All right. Let's do our Beat the Intro song, okay? Have a listen to this teeny bit of music and tell me what the name of the film is. I want the name of the film. You can't tell me. You're going to tell me the name of the song anyway. Here we go. What is that? Would you like to hear it again? Okay, let me rewind it and press this button. Oh, 7925 700 272. Get dialing right now. Who's going to be

Sister Noxy's in her. And your boy, Bobby Shaw. Right, who's my hero of the hour? Kanta. Kanta in Cheltenham. Well done. Zainab right behind you with the right answer. Mandy Pimilton Kinji got it too. Jasmine in Hazia. Jazz Cord in Hounslow, well done. And Saad in Luton. Hello, my friend. I hope you're well. Let's have another quick listen to it. Here we go. An extended version for you.

0: Ooh, thank goodness for that. 07925 700 272. The answer coming up in just a few minutes.
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12: The answer to our Beat the Intro song is on its way, and my little trivia question too. Stand by for that. Sarita, very good evening.

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0: It is 7:52 precisely. Sunil in Southend is in shock. He's in shock because I played his audio. He didn't think I was going to do that. But that's the kind of thing we do here. It's a live show. Anything can happen. You know that. Okay, my question for you before we reveal the name of the beat the intro song. Which metal, okay, listen carefully, which metal possesses the highest melting point of all known metals? Okay. Which metal possesses the highest melting point of all known metals? You don't have to send me an answer if you don't want to. You can just talk amongst yourselves, or you can send me a WhatsApp, but I will give you the answer straight after 8 o'clock, a few minutes after 8 o'clock. And don't forget, we've got a competition on the show today as well, and I will also give you details on how you could get yourself into the draw and ultimately be a winner right here on Sunrise Radio. Right, here's the song. This is what I played for you. It is once again Aditi Singh Sharma and Amitabh Bhattacharya from the film Two States.

0: from the film Two States. Well, I don't know if you got it right. That question once again. Which metal possesses the highest melting point of all known metals? Answer coming up very soon. It's news time.
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10: From the Sky News Centre at 8. Southampton have been thrown out of the Championship playoffs after admitting to filming the training sessions of rival teams without permission. It means Middlesbrough have been reinstated to play against Hull in Saturday's final at Wembley. Southampton will appeal the decision. The supporters spoke to us ahead of the verdict.
11: If they're guilty, they're guilty and they deserve to get what's coming to them.
12: As a fan, I feel let down by the club, to be honest.
13: I think it's a storm in a teacup.
11: The club needs to suffer if they've done wrong.
10: Southampton have also been given a four-point deduction for next season. The Metropolitan Police is urging potential sexual assault victims to contact them after allegations were made during the filming of Married at First Sight UK. Channel 4 is investigating. Donald Trump says Iran is begging for a deal as he doesn't rule out further strikes. The US president spoke as his military officials gave evidence to Congress about an attack on a school in Minab, which killed 100 people in February. HS2 could end up costing more than April's NASA mission to the moon. Latest estimates top the £100 billion mark, with trains unlikely to be ready before 2036. John Swinney's been re-elected as Scotland's First Minister after three rounds of voting by MSPs. The SNP leader will be sworn in tomorrow. And Manchester City must beat Bournemouth tonight, otherwise Arsenal will be Premier League champions. Peter Hood's at the Vitality Stadium.
8: Where it remains, Bournemouth 0, Manchester City 0. We've had a fast start to the game, but chances have been few and far between. Doku has put the ball into the back of the net, ruled offside, and Evil Nielsen for Bournemouth missed a great chance. But it's been Manchester City with most of the possession, but Bournemouth have defended well, and they're holding well against a City team that need to win. Bournemouth 0, City 0.
10: That's the latest. I'm Fader Silver.
0: Let's see.

part two. It's Late and Live on a Tuesday evening. It's the 19th of May. It's 2 minutes past eight. I'm Raj, going with you till 10 p.m. That question once again: which metal possesses the highest melting point of all known metals? What do you think? The UK's biggest station mix. Send in your answer now if you want to. What metal, or which metal, possesses the highest melting point of all known metals?

Jen, how you got it too? Jay in Preston, yeah. Roshan in Toronto, absolutely right. Jasmine in Hayes, you are correct. Sarita, you got it too. Jascord in Hounslow, it's not carbon, not carbon. Manisha in Bedmond. The answer is tin. No, it's not. It's not, I'm afraid. Jayish in London somewhere says it's, yeah, you got it right. Dav in Birmingham as well, well done. Amrit in Norfolk thinks it's lead. Not lead. Actually, lead is quite soft and pretty easy to melt, I think. Pravin and Crowley's gone for the right answer. Well done. That's it. That's it. Right. So what is the answer? What is, which metal possesses the highest melting point of all known metals? It's tungsten. Tungsten. Tungsten holds the highest melting point. It transitions from a solid to a liquid at a staggering 3,422 degrees Celsius. Now, that's hot. That's hot. Because of this extreme heat resistance, tungsten is widely used in high temperature applications like incandescent light bulbs in the filaments, welding electrodes and rocket engine nozzles as well. There you go. So tungsten was the answer. Well done if you got it right. Let's move on swiftly to our second riddle of the day. I like this one. I like this one. I am born on a handsome evergreen tree native to lush, rain-soaked parts of India. Okay, I am born on a handsome evergreen tree native to lush, rain-soaked parts of India. While my famous sweet cousin travels the world as a fresh tropical luxury, I am prized for an entirely different culinary power. I'm not eaten fresh as a dessert. Instead, my thick, fleshy rind is sliced, sun-dried with salt and stored away until it turns a deep, wrinkly purple-black. What do you think that is? What could that possibly be? I am born on a handsome evergreen tree native to lush, rain-soaked parts of India, while my famous sweet cousin travels the world as a fresh tropical luxury. I am prized for an entirely different culinary power. I'm not eaten fresh as a dessert. Instead, my thick, fleshy rind is sliced, sun-dried with salt, and stored away until it turns a deep, wrinkly purple-black. Who is going to be my hero of the hour? This is a tough one, I think. I think so. I think nobody going to get this answer correct.

0: Now, kicking us on our hands from the film Crew. All right, who's my hero of the hour? Have we got anyone with the right answer? Nimu in Hounslow was first, but her answer is Mango. It's not Mango. Jasmine and Hayes, do you want anything from Asda? I'm on my way and enjoying your show. Thank you very much. No, we're fine, actually. Thank you very much. Ganesh in Wokingham, it's not tamarind. It is not Imli, I'm afraid. Sarita, it's not nutmeg either. Supriya in Rugby, you are the first person with the right answer. Well done. Fantastic. Oh, Dean and Guildford, you got it right as well. I didn't think anybody would get it. You're both right. Well done. Raw Mango says Deepak. Deepak is not raw mango. And Kante in Cheltenham's gone for Mogo. It's not Mogo either. And it's not a gooseberry, Advik, in Milton Keynes. Pravin, your answer's wrong as well. And Mandeep, your answer's also wrong. A Malabar plum or a German fruit. No. Jazzcord, no, you're also wrong, I'm afraid. Same answer. And Dav in Birmingham, also, it is not the Indian blackberry. That's it. Nobody else. Okay, so this, I told you, it's a bit of a tough one. It's a kitchen ingredient. It's something, you know, you use to cook various other things. Can't tell you too much. I've got part two. That should clear things up a little bit for you. Stand by for that.
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0: All right, let's take a look at the IPL, the Indian Premier League. Today's match, it was the 64th match in the series. Played in Jaipur, the Lucknow Super Giants played Rajasthan Royals. Super Giants scored 220 for 5, the Royals 225 for 3, meaning that the Rajasthan Royals won by 7 wickets with 5 balls remaining. Tomorrow it is being played in Eden Gardens and it is Kolkata Knight Riders versus the Mumbai Indians and it takes place at 2 p.m. GMT.
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0: 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A Ganesh in Wokingham, you got it right as well. Shabash beta.
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Dave in Birmingham, cloves. Cloves. 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He says, always look forward to your show. How very sweet of you. Thank you, my friend. And Barty in Portsmouth, you got it absolutely right.

0: 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And that's not all. Each hamper also includes two Carnum aprons. You get two aprons and digital kitchen scales as well. Great, that is. A complete kitchen upgrade in one giant hamper. So stay tuned, for your chance and how to enter. I'll tell you all about that very soon indeed.
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0: It is 20 past 8. Dav, it's not eggplant or brinjal. It's not eggplant. So we're looking for a kitchen ingredient of sorts, okay? Part two is, I am the secret weapon of coastal kitchens. Okay, coastal kitchens. I'm the secret weapon of coastal kitchens, used to cut through the richness of coconut milk and bring a sharp, fruity acidity to traditional fish curries. Unlike tamarind, which turns dishes a deep brown, I bleed a glorious bright pink hue into any liquid I touch. I am the soul of the soothing pink digestive drink, drink enjoyed after a spicy feast to cool the body down. Now do you know what it is? I shall repeat. I am the secret weapon of coastal kitchens, used to cut through the richness of coconut milk and bring a sharp, fruity acidity to traditional fish curries. Unlike tamarind, which turns dishes a deep brown, I bleed a glorious bright pink hue to any liquid I touch. I am the soul of the soothing pink digestive drink, enjoyed after a spicy feast to cool the body down. What am I? 07925 700270. And believe it or not, I've got some of this at home. Yeah. I'm a man of many talents.

Rush, What's Such Dev, Jasmine Sandus, and Rebel, and Main Aur Tu. Durandar, The Revenge. Alright, who else is up here with the right answer? Hirva, you got it absolutely right. Hirva Raval, well done. Jasmine and Hayes, Mustard Oil. Now, I don't think I'd drink a nice pink digestive drink with mustard oil in it. I don't think so. Mandeep, you've worked it out. Well done. Dav in Birmingham. Yep, you came back with the right answer too. Jazzcord, finally with the right answer. Sarita, it's not a turmeric, not haldi. And Nimmu, is it pomegranate? That's a good answer. Good answer, but it's not the answer we're looking for. Jitu in Milton Keynes, pink guava. That sounds lovely, doesn't it? No, but that's not the right answer. Sweet Mira, my friend, how are you? Hi, Raj, is it mango? It's not, I'm afraid. Viral in Gloucester, you got it absolutely right. And Pushpa in Sutton Coldfield thinks it's chill. I think you mean chili, don't you? No, it's not chili. Right, that's it. Nobody else. It's a bit of a tough one. Let's go for our first clue. My seeds are packed with a rich, dense fat known as my butter. At room temperature, it remains completely solid and smooth, making it a highly prized ingredient in natural lip balms and skin moisturizers. I did not know that. I've never thought of putting that on my lips. But that's it. My seeds are packed with a rich, dense fat known as my butter. At room temperature, it remains completely solid and smooth, making it a highly prized ingredient in natural lip balms and skin moisturizers. Another clue on its way for you after this. I'm a secret weapon of coastal kitchens. Coastal kitchens. You know, by the seaside, by the coast. Used to cut through the richness of coconut milk. What am I?

0: Eha kakar. This is Cheeseburger here, Master Master from the film Machine. Oh, I'm in Bedfordshire. It's not a milk fruit, I'm afraid. Pushpa, it's not tamarind either. The Russian in Toronto has gone for coconut. Nope, not coconut. Your final clue. Okay, I'm going to give you the answer after the break. When my fresh, bright red fruits are harvested, they are layered heavily with sugar to extract a thick, dark crimson syrup. Mixed with cold water and a pinch of cumin, I become the ultimate refreshing summer drink. Who's tried this drink? What am I?
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Brown, Sun Coldfield, you got it right. G2 in Milton Keynes is not beetroot. Roshan, it's not watermelon either. C.S. in Penang is not his hibiscus or cranberry. Sarita, Ruhafsa, no. What have we been looking for? Gorkum. Better known as mangosteen. Gorkum, well done to you guys who got it right. If you've never heard of it and never used it, Google it. Gorkum. K-O.

MANGUSTINE.com. Or look up Mangustine. 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Anyway, I found a song. 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

from the film Dil Tar Aashiq. 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Nice song, but terrible connection with Kokum. 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Come say Kokum. 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It really isn't easy. I'm gonna do this every day, 2 or 3 times a day. Right, Beat the Intro is on its way. And I've got another trivia question lined up for you as well. Stick around.

0: I'm going to tell you all about our competition very soon, but just bear in mind, I'm sure you already know this, you're listening now for the old school Sunrise Radio jingle, right? To play in the middle of a song. I'm saying that now. I've got a feeling it's coming up soon. And if you're not sure what it sounds like, this is the old school Sunrise Radio jingle.
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0: It must play in the middle of a song. As soon as you hear it, call me 020-8813-8040. That's 020-8813-8040. And I'll tell you very soon what you can win, all right? We'll certainly get into our draw and you could be a winner. All right, I'm going to play you two notes of music. That's it. Just two notes of music, all right? And I want you to tell me the name of the song. You all know the song. But who is going to be the first person with the right answer? Have a listen. 07925 700272. Listen again. There we are. What do you think that is?

0: Frozen Manil and Jadu from the film Dopati. But who's my hero of the hour? It's Mr. Khan. Well done. He mentioned Preston, you got it. And Maha in Aylesbury, well done. Vibhav in Milton Keynes as well. Mandy, yes, you got it right. King Amesh in Nottingham, well done. Jazz in Birmingham as well. And Jasmine in Hayes, yep. Jazz score in Hounslow with the right answer. Shishil in Bury St. Edmunds, you got it. Ash in Preston, hang on, is there two Ashes here? Hang on a second, hang on. Oh no, that's Himesh. Ash in Preston, you got it right as well. Urvi in Edgware. Yep, you're absolutely right. Well done. Fatima in Ilford, how are you? Driving as always. Yeah, why can't you do your show in the mornings? Because it's already taken, that's why. You got the answer right. Anyway, well done. Dina in Guildford, also correct. And Nimu in Hounslow is texting something at the moment. Right, okay, let's have another quick listen to it. What is this? That's all I'm playing for now.
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Shared in California. Very good evening to you. 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You're absolutely right. Well done. Rita and Harry, you got it too. 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Coming up after this.

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I love you, Zindagi. From the film, it is Zindagi. Roshan in Toronto, you got the answer correct as well. Our trivia question is on its way, but let me play you a slightly extended version of the Beat the Intro song, all right? Have a listen to this. Not a lot more. Literally another couple, well, 1 second more. Here we go. I think that's all you need, really. What is it? Answer coming up after this one from the film 3 and your trivia question as well, all right? Oh.

0: Gandhi Haveli pe, Nikita Gandhi, Sachin and Jigar, and Badshah, of course, from the film Stree. Right, let me give you your trivia question and reveal the name of the song we've been looking for. Hang on.
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0: Very fast approaching 8:53. Now, Sheree, hello Sheree, how are you? You got the answer right as well. Virulin and Gloucester also got it correct, right? I shall reveal that that song name. But here we are with our I can't talk. Let me put my teeth back in. Hang on. Oh, that's better. Much better. Right, let me give you the trivia question. What popular carbonated soft drink holds the record as the oldest commercially sold soda in the US of A? Predating Coca-Cola, right, before Coke. So what popular carbonated soft drink holds the record as the oldest commercially sold soda in the United States? And it predates Coca-Cola by, I think, 1 year. 1 year. What popular soft drink do you think that is? That has been around longer than Coca-Cola in the United States of America. This is what we've been looking for.

0: Carbonated soft drink in a fizzy drink holds the record as the oldest commercially sold soda in the United States of America, predating Coca-Cola by about a year. Well, I can tell you, it's not Pepsi-Cola. Not Pepsi-Cola, but what is it?
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1: From the Sky News Centre at 9. Southampton have appealed against the decision to chuck them out of the Championship playoffs. They've been punished for filming the training sessions of a number of rival clubs, including Middlesbrough, who will now take their place in Saturday's final against Hull. Southampton supporter Charlie Ring says he's shocked the club have done it multiple times.
2: I thought it was going to be a six-point deduction, seven-figure fine, because in my mind, I thought we had only done it once. Obviously, it looks like we've done it more than once. It's very, very disappointing for the fans, mainly. The whole season seems to be just ruined now.
1: They've also been given a four-point deduction for next season. Potential victims of sexual assault on Married at First Sight UK are being urged by police to come forward. Two women claim they were raped during filming of the reality show, while a third has made allegations of misconduct. Up to 57 people and 20 organisations could be charged over the Grenfell Tower fire. Prosecution decisions will be made by June next year. John Swinney staying on as Scotland's First Minister. He's won after three rounds of voting by MSPs in Holyrood. A fourth meningitis case has been confirmed, linked to an outbreak in Reading. We're told a junior school pupil's recovering well. Arsenal are closing in on being crowned Premier League champions tonight because Manchester City are struggling at Bournemouth. Peter Hood's there.
3: Yes, and it's still Bournemouth 1, Manchester City 0. Junior Kroupi's first half goal separates the two sides. He's gone closest, as so has Evan Nielsen, to adding to the score. They've been excellent so far, it has to be said, Bournemouth. But they're defending well, they're not put off by the cavalry that have come on. It's Bournemouth 1, Manchester City 0.
1: Chelsea lead Tottenham 1-0 at Stamford Bridge. Spurs can secure Premier League safety if they win the game. That's the latest. I'm Faye De Silva.
4: Right, to that question again, the answer on its way. What popular carbonated soft drink holds the record as the oldest commercially sold soda in the US of A, predating Coca-Cola by 1 year? This is Later Live. I'm Raj Gaya, and with you to 10 p.m. Good evening.

Kassin, Akira Puja and Kaur Virk from Houseful 3. Right, let's see who's got answers up on my screen. Shushin and Barry St. Edmunds has gone for Pepsi Cola. Mandy from Milton Keynes, Dr. Pepper. Sweet Amira, hello again. Yeah, she's gone for Dr. Pepper. Roshan in Toronto, the same. And Jazko says, it's Defo, Dr. Pepper, Defo. Mr. Khan has gone to bed. Urvi in Edgeware says, is it Dr. Pepper? We'll find out. Dav in Birmingham, again, Dr. Pepper. Maha in Aylesbury as well. And Daksha in Leicester says, some fruit. Some fruit. I missed the answer. What was it, please? Hang on. I don't know. What was it? Which answer? Tell me which question. I don't know. Okay. So what populated carbonated soft drink holds the record as the oldest commercially sold soda in the United States, predating Coca-Cola by 1 year? It was indeed a Dr. Pepper. Dr. Pepper, invented by a pharmacist. Can you believe that? Invented by a pharmacist, Charles Alderton, in Waco, Texas. The signature 23-flavor blend was first served commercially in 1885. Dr. Pepper, been around since 1885. Amazing. All right, let's move swiftly on to our final riddle. We're looking for a Bollywood film, okay, because it's the last hour. We are looking for a Bollywood film. Tell me what this film is. I am the story of a dream born under a foreign flag, where a team of brilliant athletes won the ultimate prize but had to stand beneath a flag that wasn't truly theirs. I'm set against the tumultuous backdrop of the 1930s and 1940s. I follow a passionate, eccentric team manager who wanders the country looking for raw talent, determined to forge a squad capable of defeating the masters of the game at their own home ground. What film do you think that is? I am the story of a dream born under a foreign flag, where a team of brilliant athletes won the ultimate prize but had to stand beneath a flag that wasn't truly theirs. I'm set against the tumultuous backdrop of the 1930s and 1940s. I follow a passionate, eccentric team manager who wanders the country looking for raw talent, determined to forge a squad capable of defeating the masters of the game at their own home ground. 07925-700-272. It is not Lagan, Adina. Not Lagan.

0: Armaan Malik. Amala Malik as well. And Young Veer and Body Body. A little single from them. Right, so Dina and Guildford, we know it's not Lagan. Otherwise, you would have been first. You would have been my hero. Jazz Chord in Hounslow. Bag Milka Bag is wrong. Let me tell Maha in Aylesbury. You are my hero. Well done. Very good. And Mandy from Milton Keynes, you got it right too. Rohit Mehra, Bag Milka Bag, once again wrong. Medan says, Mr. D in Radio, no. Shushin in Bury St. Edmunds, you got it right. Urvi in Edgeway is going for Chuck of the Indian, no. Kushi in Basingstoke also thinks it's Chuck of the Indian, no. So does Ramesha, in fact, no. Jasmine and Hayes, what are you saying? The fire alarm in Asda has gone off and all the escalators have stopped. Thank you for telling me. Brilliant. It's very scary, she says. Yeah, I'm sure it is. Get out. Get out. Gender champion is wrong, I'm afraid, as well. Jazz. All right. Let me give you part two in a short while from now. I will tell you, though, that the film came out in 2018. 2018 period sports film. It's a period sports film, okay? 2018. Right, before we continue, I must tell you about our competition before I get in trouble. I will get in trouble for this if I don't do it. So SOP International, a trusted leader bringing authentic flavour to UK families for over 50 years, is bringing huge energy to the airwaves with an incredible giveaway on Sunrise Radio. 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Inside, you'll find a fantastic range of Carnum favourites, including crushed red chilli, turmeric powder, ginger and brinjal pickles, tamarind and mint chutneys, hot curry paste, gram flour, fried onions, minced ginger paste, plus butter ghee and pure butter ghee as well, both in 500 grams and 1 kg sizes. And that's not all. Each hamper also includes 2 Carnum aprons and digital kitchen scales as well. A complete kitchen upgrade in one giant hamper. So for your chance to win, tune into Sunrise until the 24th of May between 6 a.m. and 10 p.m. and listen out for the cue to call, which is the old Sunrise Radio jingle, right? 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Okay? If your line is chosen by me, I'll play you a little bit of music. All you're going to do is answer my question about that particular piece of music. It's as simple as that.
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Okay, Mr. D in Red Hill, you got it right. Jazz Court in Hounslow, it is not Surma. Russian in Toronto, you got it. Dina in Guildford as well. Ramesha thinks it's the film 89. It's not, I'm afraid. Ulvi, no, not Surma, I'm afraid. And anybody else? No, that's it. Part two coming up after this one. Buzz with Asta Gill. And it's Bacha again. He's everywhere, isn't he?

0: Oh, just having a little chat with Daksha and Lester. And she was asking me what the answer was to the previous riddle. And I said, it's Kokum. Kokum Magazine. And she says, oh, yeah. Gujaratis put Kokum in dal. Yeah, I forgot about that. Yeah, thanks for reminding me about that. Jazz Gordon Hounslow, you got the answer right as well. Let me give you part two, stand by.
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0: It is 20 past nine. We're looking for a 2018 film, 2018 period sports film. Sports film, okay. Part two. I trace the heartbreaking scars of partition that tore a legendary team apart just as glory was within reach. I build to a high-stakes, rain-soaked climax in London, where an underdog nation plays not just for a medal, but for a newly won identity. I am the film that celebrates the exact moment a stadium fell silent as a brand new national anthem played for the very first time on international soil. What film are we talking about? Don't forget, you're listening out for that old school Sunrise Radio jingle. It hasn't played yet. I'm very surprised. It could happen anytime. Check it out.

0: fantastic hamper, courtesy of SRP International. Loads and loads of your condom favourites. Could be yours. Let's go straight to the lines. Let's not waste any time whatsoever and say hello and good evening. Good evening. Oh, put the phone down on me. Why not? Why not? Hello, good evening. Hello.
1: Hello.
0: Hello, good evening.
1: Good evening.
0: What's your name, please?
1: It's Kanta.
0: And where are you calling from?
1: From Cheltenham.
0: Oh, it's Kanta in Cheltenham. How are you, Kanta?
1: Fine, how are you?
0: We've never spoken before.
1: I know, we haven't.
0: This is so fun. I'm so excited. Kanta, how are you with your music? I think you're pretty good, right?
1: I think I'm okay.
0: I'm going to play you a little bit of music. All you have to do is tell me the name of the film that this bit of music comes from. It's as simple as that.
1: All right,
0: very, very popular song. So here we go. Are you ready?
1: Yeah, I am.
0: All right, here we go. 3, 2, 1. Very, very funny. What's the name of the film that that comes from?
1: Hold on. I think...
0: I'll give you 5 seconds. 1, 2... Three.
1: Very Merry Kahani.
0: No, I want the name of the film. 5.
1: Oh, shit.
0: Oh, right. That's, you're definitely getting penalty points for that one. I'm moving on to the next caller. Hello, good evening. Are you there?
2: Hi.
0: Hello.
2: Dina, I'm good.
0: Hello.
2: Hi.
0: Hi, what's your name, please?
2: Dina.
0: Dina. Where are you calling from, Dina?
2: Guildford.
0: Dina and Ilford. Very good evening to you. Are you happy? Oh.
2: Yes, I'm very happy.
0: Good. You sound like a happy person. I like that. I like that. Dina, I'm going to play you a bit of music. You just tell me the name of the film that this music comes from, okay?
2: Yep.
0: Here we go. 3, 2, 1. Very, very Kahani. What do you think?
2: Gubber is back.
0: Is it Gubber is back? Let me ask the computer. Is it Gubber is back, computer? Yeah. Yes, it is. Well done. Fantastic. Now you're super happy.
2: Yes, I'm super happy.
0: Brilliant. Don't put that phone down, okay, dear? I'm going to take your details. Well done. Brilliant stuff. Stay tuned to Sunrise for more chances to win the or to enter the SRP International Premium. 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There you go. More chances for you right here.

to you, Ro, in High Wycombe. Oh, and our friend in Mozambique, Kadir Fernandez, who sent me a rose. A box of roses would have been better. But I'll take a picture of a rose. That's fine. Jasmine, you got it right as well. Well done. And well done to Dina for getting that right as well. She's in the draw, and you could be too very soon. All right, let me give you another clue or two. So we're looking for a film. It's a Bollywood film, 2018, a period sports film. I can tell you, as an extra clue, produced by Farhan Akhtar and Ritesh Sidwani. Always together producing films. And here is a clue. I feature a lively jazz-infused celebration track with a lead manager puts on a hilarious drunk dancing performance in a high-end club, showing off his charm despite his chaotic methods. And while I'm a hockey film, there's your big clue, while I am a hockey film, my director, Rima Kagdi, masterfully captured the same sports biopic intensity as other classic Indian films, using a star-studded cast, including... Ooh, no, I can't give you any more names. Now that's it. She put on a star-studded film. Fantastico. Well, what film are we talking about? Viral and Gloucester, you got it. Serena, very good evening to you. You right as well. Always last second, you are. Answer coming up straight after this.

Sacha, Kanika Kapoor, Sharvi Yadav, and IP Singh, and Jordi Hekalanya. Remix! Sam and Gerard's Cross, a bug, Milka Bug is the wrong answer. That's it, nobody else has got it right. But what film are we talking about? The film came out in 2018, and it stars Akshay Kumar and Muni Roy, Amit Saad and Kunal Kapoor. It is Gold.

Miller, Mendy and Sachin and Jigar from the film Gold. Well done if you worked it out. Oh, look at the time. Now let's do our final beat, the intro, classic edition. Have a listen to this, all right? I'm going to play you a bit of music. Tell me what this song is. Tell me the name of the film. It's always harder to do that. Tell me the name of the film. Here we go. What do you think that is? 07925 700 272. Listen again. There we are. I will play you an extended version if I have time. I shall check after this one. Why am I whispering? I don't know why I'm whispering. Why am I whispering? Stand by me from Raw One. With a knife.

Jazz ko Aaron Hounslow. It is not Kabhi Kabhi. Nobody's got it right. Not one person has given me the right answer. I can't believe it. Stand by. Let me play you an extended version. Have a listen to this. The film came out, the film that we're looking for came out in 1972. There's a clue. 1972, Kishore Kumarji on the vocals. Listen. That's it. You can't ask for more than that, but there isn't any more. He goes straight into the vocals after that. Listen again.

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Manchester. Well done, Sam. You're the hero of the hour, Mandeep. Your answer's wrong, I'm afraid. 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Dabinder, you are right in America. Nirala, good evening. Well done. You got it. Jazz Court in Hounslow as well. Jasmine in Hayes. Sarita, well done. And Amandeep also with the correct answer. Well done. Ooh, I'm so late. Yeah, Jeevan.

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1: 9:48 is the time, and lots and lots of love hearts coming through for that song. Thank you for your time today, for the interaction. It's been great fun as usual. But that is it. Raj Guy is about to leave the building and go home and have a bowl of dal. You think I'm joking? I'm serious. See you tomorrow evening, same time, same place, 7 p.m. for another session of Late in Live. And don't forget, I'm here on Saturday morning, sitting in for Sally as well for Saturday morning breakfast from 7 a.m. to 10 a.m. even. Till the next time, enjoy the rest of the evening. Good night and God bless.

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2: From the Sky News Centre at 10, Arsenal have won the Premier League for the first time since 2004. Mikel Arteta's side have been confirmed as champions with a game to spare after second-placed Manchester City drew 1-1 with Bournemouth. Former Arsenal striker Alan Smith says it's a huge achievement.
3: We've been a long, long wait. Deserving champions. Manchester City did not have enough tonight, or as it turns out, during the season as a whole.
2: The win means Bournemouth have secured European football for next season. Tottenham are hoping to secure Premier League survival with a win at Chelsea, but they're losing 2-1. Meanwhile, Southampton have been expelled from the Championship playoffs. They admitted filming Middlesbrough's training session, who've now taken the final slot and will take on Hull at Wembley on Saturday. The Metropolitan Police is urging potential sexual assault victims to contact them after allegations were made during the filming of Married at First Sight UK. Channel 4's investigating. HS2 could end up costing more than April's NASA mission to the moon. Latest estimates top the £100 billion mark, with trains unlikely to be ready before 2036. John Swinney says he's determined to get on with the job after being voted in again as Scotland's First Minister. The SNP leader led the party to victory, but not an overall majority in elections this month. He's been re-elected after three rounds of voting by MSPs.
4: I gratefully accept the opportunity to serve as First Minister. It is the greatest privilege of my life, and I promise to work every day to repay the trust that the people of Scotland have placed in me.
2: And Emma Willis is one of the new Strictly hosts. She'll be joined by Josh Widdicombe and Johannes Radeby. That's the latest. I'm Faye De Silva.
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2: From the Sky News Centre at 11, Arsenal are celebrating becoming Premier League champions for the first time in 22 years. Mikel Arteta's side can't be caught after second-place Manchester City drew 1-1 at Bournemouth. City boss Pep Guardiola says the best team won the league.
3: We were close to arriving at Dallas moment, and just, of course, on behalf of all Man City, my team, congratulate Arsenal, Mikel, staff, backroom staff, all the players, fans, for this Premier League, and they deserve.
2: Southampton have appealed a decision to chuck them out of the Championship playoffs. The club's been punished for filming the training sessions of a number of rival clubs, including Middlesbrough, who will now take their place in Saturday's final against Hull. They've also been penalised with a 4-point deduction next season. The Metropolitan Police has urged potential victims of sexual assault on reality TV show Married at First Sight UK to get in touch. Two women alleged in a documentary they'd been raped, and a third made claims of misconduct during filming. Barrister Charlotte Proudman is representing one who were calling Lizzie to protect her identity.
4: I think one of the things that I find remarkable and indeed even inexplicable is that contestants, they don't have any access to the outside world. So Lizzie couldn't just pick up a phone and call her mum or call a friend or access any support network.
2: Channel 4 denies any failure in welfare protocols. Surrey police are investigating child sex abuse allegations linked to documents released in America related to Jeffrey Epstein. The reports concern the 1980s and mid-90s. Up to 57 people could be charged over the Grenfell Tower fire, which left 72 people dead. The Metropolitan Police is also investigating 20 organisations and says a decision around charges will be made by next June. And the new hosts of Strictly Come Dancing have been revealed. The BBC's confirmed Emma Willis, Josh Widdicombe and Johannes Radebe will front the show when it returns in the autumn. That's the latest. I'm Daisy Steele.

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1: How's your night shift going? 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
1: From the Sky News Centre at midnight, thousands of Arsenal fans celebrated outside the Emirates Stadium last night after the club were confirmed as Premier League champions for the first time in 22 years. Manchester City's one-all draw at Bournemouth means Mikel Arteta's side can't be caught at the top going into the final weekend. Our sports correspondent Rob Harris joined the ecstatic supporters.
2: So with a game to spare, Mikel Arteta's side know they will be receiving the Premier League trophy on Sunday. This is the outpouring of emotion after so many years of hurt, so many near misses.
1: The relegation battle will go to the final day after Tottenham lost 2-1 at Chelsea. Southampton have been expelled from the Championship playoffs. They admitted filming Middlesbrough's training session, who've now taken the final slot and will take on Hull at Wembley on Saturday. Police are urging potential victims of sexual assault on the reality show Married at First Sight UK to come forward. Two women have claimed in a documentary they were raped during filming, while a third has made misconduct allegations. Channel 4 chief executive Priya Dogra insists the show's got some of the most robust welfare checks in the industry, but has ordered a review.
3: I've seen the accounts of the women present in the Panorama programme, and their distress is obvious. I've huge sympathy for them. The welfare of our contributors is always of paramount importance.
1: Transport Secretary Heidi Alexander has given an HS2 update, with projected total costs now forecast up to £102.7 billion. A timeline's also been pushed back for when the first trains at slower speeds than first outlined will be up and running. John Swinney's staying on as Scotland's First Minister. He's won after three rounds of voting by MSPs in Holyrood. And the King and Queen have performed with a folk group celebrating Irish music, song and dance. They've been visiting Belfast's Titanic Quarter. That's the latest. I'm Daisy Steele.
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6: From the Sky News Centre at 1, Arsenal are Premier League champions for the first time in 22 years. After Manchester City drew 1-1 at Bournemouth, thousands of fans gathered outside the Emirates Stadium to celebrate their title success.
7: Last time Arsenal won, I wasn't even fertilised. No! I'm 21 years of age. 22 years we've been waiting for this. Look at the streets of London. No club can do it like this. No goal!
6: It's Arsenal's fourth Premier League title, their first since 2004. Southampton's appeal hearing against their expulsion from the Championship playoffs will take place today. Middlesbrough have replaced them in Saturday's final against Hull after the South Coast club were punished for filming the training sessions of rival clubs. Police are urging any former Married at First Sight contestants who may have been victims of sexual assault to contact them. Two women have claimed they were raped during filming, while a third has made misconduct allegations. Investigators say two teenagers suspected of carrying out a deadly attack on a mosque in California shared what they describe as a broad hatred of different religions and races. Three men were killed at the Islamic Center of San Diego on Monday before the suspects were later found dead in a nearby vehicle. There's a warning, a lack of specialist emergency mental health provision in hospitals in England is putting young people at risk. Figures from the Royal College of Nursing suggest there's been a rise in the number of youngsters waiting more than 12 hours in A&E before being admitted to a mental health unit. Adrian James from NHS England knows how difficult it can be.
8: If you are in mental health crisis, if you are struggling with your mental health, we know that that can be really very painful and you don't want to be waiting for a very long time.
6: A new study suggests we should quadruple the amount of exercise we take in a week for maximum health benefits. Researchers in China say exerting ourselves for 610 minutes is the optimal amount. That's the latest. I'm Daisy Steele.